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Early bird, get the worm. 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

0: 1039 WDKX thanks the New York State Legislative Task Force, NYSBLT, and especially New York State Senator Lee Webb of the 52nd Senate District and New York State Assemblyman Damon Meeks of the 137th District for honoring WDKX during their recent Black Music Month recognition celebration on the New York State Senate floor in our state's capital in Albany. They highlighted the fact that WDKX is the only Black-owned FM radio station in the entire state of New York. And they recognized our contributions and impact WDKX has had on the Rochester community for 52 years related to the history of Black music by promoting unity and pride among music enthusiasts of Black music across genres and generations in Rochester, New York State, and beyond. Once again, thanks to Assemblyman Damon Meeks of the 137th District and to New York State Senator Lee Webb from the 52nd Senate District. Thank you from 1039 WDKX.
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0: on another hemisphere. 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
1: Hey, baby, where you deal with?
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1: We come through a lot of things, you know? 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

0: in everything. Mm-hmm. All right. Whether you want to go politics, business, relationship, no one's, you know, 100% pure. Mm-hmm. But and I do not condone that stuff. That's that stuff going over the line. Once again, when you get to the line, sometimes you go over the line.
1: Well, New Yorkers go over the line all the time.
0: Yeah.
1: No matter what it is y'all do, whether it's good or bad, y'all go over the line.
0: We're like family. 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That's his third Tito's in about the last 5 minutes. You know, if you get to a fourth, it's about to be a problem.
1: Start dancing. 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
1: Stand up.
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1: Pass out.
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1: Wake up.
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1: Fade it.
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1: Fade it.

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1: Frank.
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1: Frank.
0: Pass out.
1: Frank.
0: Wake up.
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0: 1039 WDKX thanks the New York State Legislative Task Force, NYSBLT, and especially New York State Senator Lee Webb of the 52nd Senate District and New York State Assemblyman Damon Meeks of the 137th District for honoring WDKX during their recent Black Music Month recognition celebration on the New York State Senate floor in our state's capital in Albany. They highlighted the fact that WDKX is the only Black-owned FM radio station in the entire state of New York. And they recognized our contributions and impact WDKX has had on the Rochester community for 52 years related to the history of Black music by promoting unity and pride among music enthusiasts of Black music across genres and generations in Rochester, New York State, and beyond. Once again, thanks to Assemblyman Damon Meeks of the 137th District and to New York State Senator Lee Webb from the 52nd Senate District. Thank you from 1039 WDKX.
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0: 1039 WDKX thanks the New York State Legislative Task Force, NYSBLT, and especially New York State Senator Lee Webb of the 52nd Senate District and New York State Assemblyman Damon Meeks of the 137th District for honoring WDKX during their recent Black Music Month recognition celebration on the New York State Senate floor in our state's capital in Albany. They highlighted the fact that WDKX is the only Black-owned FM radio station in the entire state of New York. And they recognized our contributions and impact WDKX has had on the Rochester community for 52 years related to the history of Black music by promoting unity and pride among music enthusiasts of Black music across genres and generations in Rochester, New York State, and beyond. Once again, thanks to Assemblyman Damon Meeks of the 137th District and to New York State Senator Lee Webb from the 52nd Senate District. Thank you from 1039 WDKX.
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0: in everything. 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
1: Well, New Yorkers go over the line all the time.
0: Yeah.
1: But no matter what it is y'all do, whether it's good or bad, y'all go over the line.
0: We're like family. 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

0: Last Act, Disclosure Day, Mandalorian and Grogu, Masters of the Universe, Michael, Obsession, Scary Movie 2026, Sheep Detective, and starting Thursday, June 18th, Death of Robin Hood, and Toy Story 5 and Toy Story 5 3D. 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

0: 1039 WDKX thanks the New York State Legislative Task Force, NYSBLT, and especially New York State Senator Lee Webb of the 52nd Senate District and New York State Assemblyman Damon Meeks of the 137th District for honoring WDKX during their recent Black Music Month recognition celebration on the New York State Senate floor in our state's capital in Albany. They highlighted the fact that WDKX is the only Black-owned FM radio station in the entire state of New York. And they recognized our contributions and impact WDKX has had on the Rochester community for 52 years related to the history of Black music by promoting unity and pride among music enthusiasts of Black music across genres and generations in Rochester, New York State, and beyond. Once again, thanks to Assemblyman Damon Meeks of the 137th District and to New York State Senator Lee Webb from the 52nd Senate District. 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
1: First I take a sabbatical, then do absolutely nothing.
2: Glorious. But what, you'd win the New York lottery, then do nothing?
1: Well, I'd also commission a cutting-edge mobile bed, so I never stop doing nothing, even when I leave my house.
2: Okay, but how can you do even less?
1: Well, I'll spend 6 months living with a Honduran Capuchin monkey troop to learn how to pick things up with my feet, so I never have to lift a finger again.
2: Oh, you'll be a hit at dinner parties. New York lottery. Can you imagine? Play today. 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
1: We'll let our chief meteorologist, Richard McCullough, give us the final report. We'll have the law offices of Parisia Bellavia in during the water cooler at 10 and Health Beats with Nurse Bowick. It all begins Tuesday morning at 5 a.m. only on 103.9.
2: 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It is an honor and a privilege to represent the 137th District in the New York State Assembly. 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Promises made, promises kept. 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
2: There's a touch of bad in everything. 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
5: 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This is Assemblyman Damon Meeks. It is an honor and a privilege to represent the 137th District in the New York State Assembly. When elected, I promise we'd accomplish great things working together as a community. I am excited to report that together, we have brought over $300 million to our community. Promises made, promises kept. Vote to keep me, Damon Meeks, as your Assemblyman. 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

0: 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This is Assemblyman Damon Meeks. It is an honor and a privilege to represent the 137th District in the New York State Assembly. When elected, I promised we'd accomplish great things working together as a community. I am excited to report that together, we have brought over $300 million to our community. Promises made, promises kept. Vote to keep me, Damon Meeks, as your Assemblyman. 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
3: Lap. 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
2: There's a touch of bad in everything. Mm-hmm. All right? Whether you want to go politics, business, relationship, no one's 100% pure. Mm-hmm. But and I do not condone that stuff. That's that stuff going over the line. Once again, when you get to the line, sometimes you go over the line.
3: Well, New Yorkers go over the line all the time.
2: Yeah,
3: but we no matter what it is, y'all do, whether it's good or bad, y'all go over the line.
2: We're like family. 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

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When elected, I promise we'd accomplish great things working together as a community. I am excited to report that together,

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Good morning. This is Pastor Terrence Yeomans, Senior Pastor of the Church of Love Faith Center, with your morning inspirations. Flip the switch. Blackouts occur unexpectedly, darkening homes, neighborhoods, and sometimes city grids. 1 minute the lights are on, and then the next they're out, leaving you in utter darkness. You see, at times it seems as if we are suffering while the rest of the world is lit, celebrating, parties, and lives to turn up. Social media offers us fantasies of the high life. Our peers display the facade of what confidence, friendship, and success looks like. Everyone is trying to market to us health, wealth, and satisfaction in life. While we are trying hard to navigate weighty issues of loss, war, violence, relationships, debts, and burdens, we wonder, has life lost its luster? Nope. Flip the switch. You see, perspective is the key to navigating through disappointments. Don't try and light your life

with a dysfunctional light switch. Scripture says, "It's not by might nor by power, but by my spirit," says the Father of creation. He will fill you with the power to produce light and the energy to shine as intended or purposed. Remember, you are a beautiful reflection of the image you bear. This is Pastor Terrence Yeomans, Senior Pastor of the Church of Love Faith Center, inviting you to join us each Sunday morning at 10 a.m. Thank you for joining us, family. 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

0: the wedding. So congratulations to Angel and Sam. They tied the knot. And I got a question to ask you, matter of fact.
1: Yes, sir. Go ahead.
0: And I've noticed this at not all of the weddings that I've been to, but a lot of the weddings that I've been to. A lot of the single people are scared to catch the garner and the bouquet.
1: Okay.
0: Right. So, you know, if you're not married, if you don't have a ring, if I come there with the lady, a girl that I'm dating, that's my girlfriend, mm-hmm. I'm her boyfriend, mm-hmm. technically you're still single. Mm-hmm. Why is it that single people are scared to step up to the plate?
1: All right, it's a long way.
0: I'm behind the turntable, so that's why I couldn't go out there.
1: Yeah, I got you.
0: I
1: got
0: to press buttons.
1: You have your job to do. Yeah. I understand that. I think what has happened is, and this used to be a very fun tradition mm-hmm. of catching the garter, you know, the bachelor, you know, whoever it is, you know, runs around, catching the bouquet, mm-hmm. women fighting over it because they wanted to get married. All right, I think in the last generation, there has been this sort of pause on rushing to get married. Because I remember as a kid, it used to be different.
0: Right.
1: You used to get all the single ladies were literally out there. They were looking for their one. Mm-hmm. You know what I mean? Mm-hmm. It used to be a fun little brawl.
0: Yeah.
1: You know what I mean? Jumping for the bouquet. Yeah. Or, she's telling for me. And, you know what I mean? That type of thing. And the guy goes out there, reluctantly walks out onto the dance floor. You know? I think what it did was it did put a lot of people, quote unquote, on Front Street that don't want people to know that they are single or don't want to say that they're single.
0: Okay.
1: And when they're not single and they're seeing somebody, and then the guy or how best describe it, they don't do the garter doesn't go on the leg anymore. Yeah. Like all of that stuff has come, the Me Too thing.
0: Yeah,
1: it's really
0: you
1: gone.
0: Think that might have put a
1: yes. Yes, I think it's put a little damper on it, and the way we view marriage now ain't the way we used to.
0: Now, there's been weddings that I've done where people ran to the floor to go to catch, you know, the garner and the bouquet. You know, they rushed to the floor, but I noticed the last few that I've done, it was ain't almost no like, man, get your behind up.
1: Get your
0: behind up.
1: Try to pretend like you, I'm taking four. I'm taking like you ain't got no ring. It ain't official tissue.
0: Yeah.
1: You know what I mean?
0: So I just wanted to, you know, you being, being married and, you know, I wanted to get your perspective on that.
1: Yeah, when we got married, when Dina and I got married, it was like fun.
0: Yeah.
1: We were still in that area of fun.
0: Yeah.
1: We've been married for 20 years, so that was 20 years ago.
0: Yeah.
1: And I just think that now it's kind of this whole, you know, you got social media now, and you got the video, and you know, people don't want to be put on, you know, when they want to control their own narrative.
0: So if you're there with your girlfriend and she's there with her boyfriend, and those two catch the bouquet and the garner,
1: they don't want the pressure.
0: So put it on them. How does that work?
1: You already answered the question.
0: Yeah.
1: You already answered the question.
0: Like, what is that ride home like?
1: You put that garter on a little too close to the leg.
0: Yeah.
1: I like that. And then next thing you know, you got a beef. 103.9 WGKX is the Wake Up Club. Good morning.

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1: This song means a lot to me. There was a time in my life where I couldn't love myself enough to love anybody. But now I'm in love. And for Mary J. Blige, that's rare. You know, relationships are really hard to keep together. Well, let me explain to you.

0: June is Caribbean Heritage Month.
1: Haiti, the pearl of the Antilles. 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Haiti is the third largest country in the Caribbean. We may seem small, but we are strong-hearted people. Haiti is the land of my birth. I am proud to be Haitian from the bottom of my heart. I was not chosen to be one. I'm just lucky to be one. Merci, uncle.
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6: Former Aquinas standout Chris Bostic will be among the inductees as Section 5 Baseball presents its 2026 Hall of Fame class this Sunday, Father's Day. Bostic, a member of the 2009 Little Irish State Championship team, was a 2011 draft pick of the Oakland Athletics. He went on to play 9 years of professional baseball, including parts of 2 seasons with the Pittsburgh Pirates and Miami Marlins. Along the way, Bostic was a 2-time International League All-Star for the Indianapolis Indians. Bostic will be inducted along with MCC's Skip Bailey, Grease Athena's Johnny Ricotta, Justin D'Amato of Canandaigua, Fairport's Tim Fennell, McQuaid's Dusty Odenbach, Mike Sicardo of Irondequoit, and a 2007 state champion Livonia team. The ceremony, scheduled for 11 a.m., will take place at ESL Ballpark on Sunday. 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In Major League Baseball, former Brighton standout Ernie Clement leads the All-Star voting among American League second basemen. 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

You're really supposed to profess, protect, and provide for a woman, not your gang set. 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

0: Sure is. We are 103.9 WDKX. Welcome to Tuesday morning. It is the 16th day of June 2026. 6:15 is your time, 52 degrees in downtown Rochester. I like the little chilly. I like the little chilly to start. I mean, we'll get to 76, but I like the little chilly side on a Tuesday. Kind of like it.
1: Yeah, I mean, just, you know, the weather. We went last week from upper 60s, low 70s first thing in the morning. So now this week, you know, just prepare.
0: Yeah.
1: It's going to be a little chilly this week, but we'll be back next week.
0: I don't mind starting this way and getting to the mid. Like mid, you know me, 75, 76, right in my wheelhouse.
1: Yeah.
0: We're going to have that basically the rest of this week. You know, maybe a little dip, a little colder than that by next week. But I like it. I like it. I feel good. I get a nice long sleeve shirt on. Maybe a sweater to start your day, depending on who you are.
1: Right.
0: And then as the day goes on, not too hot, not too cold.
1: Right. So we'll stay
0: that way all day today. All right, WDKX, the Wake Up Club Chart Board, been brought to you by Parisi and Bellavia. Been in a car accident, 888-8400 block of Windsor Road out in Greece is dealing with a motor vehicle accident. Other than that, we're looking good today. So no real issues on the roadways. Chart Board being brought to you by Parisi and Bellavia. Been in a car accident, 888-8000. There was a stolen car chase last night. Five teenagers are facing charges, according to RPD. I could say last night, it's really early this morning, at around 2 o'clock in the morning is when this took place. So understand this. I mean, we're looking at, I'm looking at two 16-year-olds, two 18-year-olds, and a 19-year-old. All have been charged with criminal possession of stolen property, unauthorized use of a motor vehicle.
1: Yeah.
0: So, you know, if you want to know what was going on last night near Otis Street, that's what was happening. 2 o'clock in the morning. So, wow. Be careful out there. I know that results sometimes stolen cars result in car accidents. So why we have Parisi and Bellavia in. We'll have Al in at 10 o'clock today. And he cannot convert.
1: Yeah.
0: Okay. He cannot convert from a Brooklyn Nets fan to the joy of the New York Knicks. He cannot convert.
1: Well, the big argument on social media is why are people from upstate New York out that's not in New York City or within, you know, like, no, pretty much within New York City, the boroughs, why are y'all celebrating the Knicks' victory?
0: Oh, because a lot of us have moved from New York up to upstate New York. A lot of people, their basketball team is the Knicks. They're having a party in Atlanta. New Yorkers go everywhere.
1: One young lady made a point. She said, how can New York City exclude the rest of New York State but accept New Jersey? And they're saying, Jersey fans, has been Knicks fans forever. But no. How do you exclude New York State and except New Jersey?
0: I don't think New York State. There's this thing with upstate New York and downstate New York where it's like you exclude us, we exclude you. New Jersey's like right next door.
1: That's not New York.
0: It's not New York. I agree with you. But there's like this. Right? It's like Canada and the U.S. We're all in North America. But, you know, you're not American, but you kind of, you know.
1: Just like if the Raptors win and people in Rochester and Buffalo start cheering for Toronto because it's, what, 2.5 hours
0: away?
1: And they do. Right? But they have every right to be like, why are you happy? Y'all not even in our country.
0: Yeah, I think what happens is that people try to steal the joy.
1: Yeah.
0: And they're like, don't steal the joy. Let's just have the joy and enjoy in it. Now, if you're asking me why Taylor Swift is there or all these other different people that ain't never been Knicks fans, they never been nothing like that. If you don't have the gear, you don't follow the team, whether it was 9 years or, you know, for me, 40 years, 49 years, you're in. You know, but if you're trying to switch over from your team, from your Orlando Magic...
1: Hold on.
0: You can't. I'm sorry, Al. Anybody who claimed a team, you're not coming over.
1: I haven't been a Magic fan in years.
0: Doesn't matter.
1: After.
0: You want me to get Taylor on the phone? I think we should have like a court.
1: Definitely.
0: I think we should have a court.
1: I've been after. I'd

0: say about almost 20 something years, I haven't been a Magic fan. I was a Kobe Bryant fan. Okay. Always liked Kobe Bryant. Followed Kobe.
1: Yeah.
0: And then once Kobe left the league, I kind of stopped following.
1: Let me explain something to you. This is how serious it is, and then we can go. So serious this is. My son cannot be a Knicks fan.
0: Yeah, like a Sixers fan or something?
1: No. He is a Kobe. He is a LeBron James fan. He loves LeBron.
0: So wherever LeBron goes, that's where he goes.
1: That's where he goes.
0: LeBron was my case with Kobe.
1: Yeah, yeah. LeBron was never in
0: anywhere but LA.
1: My son technically cannot claim Knicks.
0: Mm-hmm.
1: Knicks are all me. All right. Daughter can claim Knicks if she wants to.
0: Yeah.
1: But he never really claimed it.
0: What if she said, "Dad, I'm a Celtics fan"?
1: She can be in the family, but not stay in the house. That's how sick I am. All right, WDK to the Wake Up Club. Thank you for tuning in. Reminder, Rogers, the Summer Groove Series continues. Danielle Ponder, June 20th at MLK Park for Juneteenth. Wrapping up is the headline for that event. And, of course, Rick Ross will be at the ESL Ballpark on July 25th. Just one of the many events taking place in Rochester. 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
5: It will be another beautiful day for your Tuesday. Sunny skies, a warm and pleasant day. High temperatures today in the upper 70s. Tonight, cloudy skies. Showers developing in the overnight period, low near 56. And some morning showers for your Wednesday, otherwise becoming partly sunny. High temperatures, upper 70s. 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I'm Chief Meteorologist Richard McCullough on 103.9 WDKX. 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
7: Let me have your undivided attention. You know what? God is so amazingly good. I really appreciate him in extending his mercy to me and his grace. Grace is his unmerited favor, which means unmerited means you can't do nothing to earn it. It's unmerited, but it's favor. He just give it out. Man, I appreciate that more than anything. And then just forgiveness for letting me fall and apologize for it. And every time I ask for forgiveness, he give it to me. Whoo, you don't know nobody else like that. You will never meet nobody like that. I'm just talking about God. That's all. Anyway, hey, man, what's happening, y'all? Y'all good today? Ladies and gentlemen, this is how we do it. Shirley Strawberry, Carla Farrell, Mississippi Monica, Junior the Comeback Kid, and the legend of Nephew Tommy. Junior, what's on your mind?
8: Well, this is for a lot of us. You it. Like you say, you it. You it. You just, yeah. You just it. You can't run from it. You just it. Uncle, when did you know you was it? You was it. You him. You Steve Harvey. You it.
7: Well, look, man, a lot of people have to come to the realization that you it. Like, you it in your family. You want everybody to come to when they got a problem. You want everybody to come borrow money from. They expect you to do all the planning, and you the coordinator in the family. You the psychiatrist in the family. You it. You it. And now let me ask you something. Would you rather be it, or would you rather be that? Because that person that comes to you all the time with their problems, that person that ain't ever got no money, that problem, that person that's always miserable, you could be that, or you could be it. It's a tough cross to bear sometimes, y'all, but you it in your family, and you know who you are. You're on your way. You're getting ready to go to work now. It's people going, Lord Jesus. And you tired of being it. I know you are. But you're it, though. You're the one. You're the one that slipped through the cracks. Yeah. You're the one that God showed a lot of favor to. And here's an important part. You was the one who was willing to put in the work. You was the one who kept the faith. You was the one that worked harder than all the rest of them. You was the one. Now you it. And you want to complain. But you know what I heard one time on the internet? What a blessing it is to be tired of the things that you beg the universe for. Man, ain't that a blessing? To be tired of the things that you beg the universe for. So now you it. You wanted to be it. You wanted to be somebody. You want to turn yourself into something. Then God set up here and gave you grace and favor, turned yourself into something. Now you it. You can't complain about what all's on your plate when your whole goal was to eat Steve Harvey.
6: All right. Thank you, guys. Coming up at 32 minutes after the hour, we will run that prank back from the nephew right after this.
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1: Right now, it is time for the nephew and today's prank phone call. What you got for us, Neff?
2: It's time. Today is Monday, and yes. It is my buddy's birthday. It is Carl Thomas's birthday.
1: Oh, yeah.
3: Oh, the singer R&B? Mm-hmm.
2: The singer R&B, and I prank Carl back in the day. We're going to drop Carl's prank right here, right now. Carl Thomas. Let's go, cat dog.
4: Hello?
2: That's where I got a problem. Hello? Who am I speaking with?
4: This is Noble.
2: Do you work with Carl Thomas?
4: Yes, sir.
2: Okay, that's who I'm looking for. I'm Silk from Big Time Promotions. I need to speak to Carl if it's in any way possible.
4: Yeah, hold on one second. What's up?
2: Is this Carl?
4: Yeah, who's this? Yeah,
2: listen, man, my name is Silk. I'm from Big Time Promotions.
4: I'm sorry. What's your name again?
2: My name is Silk.
4: Silk, okay.
2: Big Time Promotions out of Mississippi. Now, I've been dealing, I don't know, I'm trying to get this right. I've been dealing with your managers who supposedly is Big Mac. Am I right?
4: Yeah.
2: Now, I done sent deposits down of $100,000 worth so that you can do Jackson and Biloxi for me. Jackson was supposed to be last week. I've been calling all week long.
4: Wait. You sent a deposit. You sent $100,000.
2: I sent $100,000 to Big Mac, your manager.
4: Nah, man.
2: Well, listen, brother. Listen to me.
4: If you were to send $100,000, I don't think so.
2: I sent $100,000 to Big Mac, and he also, in return, brother, sent me a contract signed with him and your name on it.
4: No, I ain't signed no contract.
2: Well,
4: I ain't see no contract. I ain't see.

0: $100,000 either. Yeah. Nah.
1: I understand what you're saying, but I'm letting you know what has already happened to me. Now, I'm not
0: you got a contract signed with my signature on it, though.
1: How I know your signature? All I know is it said Carl Thomas. It had your name and your manager's name on it.
0: I'm trying to tell you that I didn't sign no contract.
1: Let me say this. All Silk trying to say, though, Silk trying to say is this right here, is that Silk is going to get his money back. That's for one thing. Now, what I don't want to do is we can handle this like men, or we can handle this like gangsters. It don't make me no difference.
0: Wait. Hold on, partner. Hold up. Now you do a gangster. Are you threatening me?
1: All I know is I need your in Mississippi tomorrow.
0: Hold up, Dark. First of all, I don't know who the you think this is. I don't know what you think this is, but you ain't going to call me up out the blue on no talking about. You sent me $100,000. I don't know what you're talking about. I don't know who you are. I don't know what you're talking about, but we can get into it, partner. If you want to get down like that, we can get down like that. I'm going to tell you right now, you know exactly where I'm coming from. I'm sick and tired of trying to get all these R&B singers trying to get played. You know what I mean?
1: This is Silk from Mississippi.
0: R&B? You think it's R&B?
1: Let me tell you something, man. Don't make me leave your in two pieces.
0: Is that what you think?
1: Don't make me leave you in two pieces. I want my money back. You and your manager got my money.
0: All right, I'll see you right now. All right, Silk or whatever your name, I'm telling you. Dog, I'm telling
1: Silk
0: you.
1: Silk from Mississippi.
0: Stepping in mud, cuz. You stepping in mud, cuz. I'm telling you right now, dog. You think it's R&B, don't you?
1: All you pretty boys is the same. You're gonna make me whoop your about my money.
0: Okay, alright. I see exactly where you're going, partner. Well, see me in the street. You know exactly where I am. You know where I press that. Come on. I live in New Jersey. Everybody know it. Come on, man. You know exactly what it is, playboy.
1: It don't take nothing for me to roll to New Jersey if that's what you're looking for. Now, I want your ass in Mississippi tomorrow.
0: Hello?
1: Who is this?
0: This Noble.
1: Ain't you you the little right-hand man? You the one I've been calling all week and you ain't gave him the phone to let me speak to him.
0: Well, he's busy.
1: What the hell you mean busy? Y'all got my money. I got $100,000 tied up in this.
0: I don't know what you're talking about, B. Hold on. I don't know who you think you're talking to. I don't know who you think you calling up off the blue. How do you even get this number?
1: Let me say this to you, Carl.
0: How do you even get this number, playboy? I'm telling you, you got all the mucks. You got all the mucks. There's holes in your style, playboy. There's holes in your style.
1: Can I say something
0: right now? You got holes in your style.
1: Listen to me.
0: I'm telling you, only soft anonymously called. You soft, playboy. You soft.
1: Let me say this to you, man. Are you listening? Are you listening?
0: I'm listening to you, man. I'm listening to you, but you soft. I'm telling you right now. I'm telling you soft.
1: Let me say this, Carl Thomas. This is Nephew Tommy from the Steve Harvey Morning Show. You just got pranked by your boy, Mike B. Carl Thomas.
0: Man, y'all got me on the radio, man.
1: Man, you thugging, baby. You thugging, boy.
0: That's you. Come on.
1: Hey,
0: I'm
1: man.
0: I'm supposed to be sweet to the ladies.
1: I know. You wasn't. Hey, man.
0: They got me, Doc.
1: Hey, Doc, look here. You got a whole nother side, Carl Thomas.
0: Oh, man.
1: Hey, man. Your boy Mike B put me up to it.
0: Hey, man.
1: Hey, look here.
0: Hey, well, all right, Mike, I owe you in the worst way.
1: Hey, man, now look, on the real, they tell me you got this coming Tuesday, you got an album finna drop, huh?
0: Yeah, this week.
1: Okay.
0: Tuesday this week, June 5th, you know, I got an album, man, Tom, you wrong, man.
1: Hey, what's the name of it?
0: Hold up, man, now you just gonna try to jump into the album, man. Alright, Carl Thomas, June 5th, y'all got me, man.
1: What's the name of the album, dog?
0: Man, the name of the album is So Much Better, man.
1: Boy, you got a gangster side, dog.
0: You're wrong, right?
1: I know it, man.
0: That's all right, man. That's all right. We're gonna straighten it out in church.
1: Now listen, tell me this. What's the baddest radio show in the world called, Thomas?
0: Oh, man, you know it's Steve Harvey Morning Show featuring the next

0: you, Tommy, who really in the bag right now. You got me. Man, y'all wrong.
1: Ta-da.
2: Well, happy birthday, Carl Thomas. But
3: you prank anybody. You don't care.
4: Even your friends.
1: Hey, your friends, I got him. Got him good. He didn't even know. Got him real good.
2: Oh, man.
1: I listened to Chubb Rock the other day. He was so smooth. You know, bring all that vigor when you come.
2: Yeah.
1: You know, all of that you got, that testosterone thing you got going. Bring all of that with you.
3: And we say it now, we say keep that same energy. Mm-hmm. That's how we say it now. Huh?
1: You're right.
3: Mm-hmm. Keep the same energy.
4: So energy for
5: match
4: vigor.
5: Your energy.
2: Uh-huh.
1: Vigor, yeah. Bring all that vigor.
2: Do you run into
1: up
2: them?
1: Big Tub Rock. Carl Thomas, happy birthday to you.
2: Do you ever run into any of the stars that you prank?
1: Oh, yes. Yes.
2: And what happened?
4: Oh, my God. Don't nothing happen?
2: I know.
1: It's a little tension. It's a little, I'm not treated like, like I feel like I should, but it's all right,
2: Like, hey, nephew, what's up?
1: Anything for the prank.
2: Uh-huh.
1: Anything for the prank. Anything for the prank. I got a new list. Eric Benet on my list.
2: Oh, yeah. Yeah. That'd be good.
1: I got a new list.
2: He's funny. Uh-huh.
1: Yeah.
2: You know Eric listens.
3: He does every day. Mm-hmm. Shout out to Eric for that.
1: I think I'm a prank DL. I think I'm going to go.
2: Ooh. That's going to be good.
1: That ain't going to go good.
2: No, that's going to be good for us, not for you.
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7: It will be another beautiful day for your Tuesday. Sunny skies, a warm and pleasant day. High temperatures today in the upper 70s. Tonight, cloudy skies. Showers developing in the overnight period, low near 56. And some morning showers for your Wednesday, otherwise becoming partly sunny. High temperatures, upper 70s. 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I'm Chief Meteorologist Richard McCullough on 103.9 WDKX. Have a good day.
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3: It will be another beautiful day for your Tuesday. Sunny skies, a warm and pleasant day. High temperatures today in the upper 70s. Tonight, cloudy skies. Showers developing in the overnight period, low near 56. And some morning showers for your Wednesday, otherwise becoming partly sunny. High temperatures, upper 70s. 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I'm Chief Meteorologist Richard McCullough on 103.9 WDKX. 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
1: They're a little scary, Tommy. It's going to start around 10 a.m. near Battery Park. Travel north along Broadway through the Canyon of Heroes before concluding at City Hall. Now, that's the route, okay? Mayor Mamdani will host the championship celebration and the key to the city ceremony on the City Hall Plaza immediately after the parade. Wish we could be there. That'd be fun.
2: Let's go.
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0: That's going to be huge.
1: Yeah. 53 years.

0: capability, because the future isn't some far-off concept. It's already here. Next starts now. Hyundai, an official partner of FIFA.
1: Wake up. 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

0: We are 103.9 WDKX, Rochester's number one rated radio station. Thank you for starting off your morning with us. 7:13 is the time, 55 degrees. If you're leaving the house, the trap report been brought to you by Barisi and Bellavia. Been in a car accident, 888-8000. Dangerous conditions reported 490 eastbound near Gates, so be careful there. Also, Chilai Avenue near 390 east, southbound out in Gates. Got a traffic light issue. Got to treat that like a four-way stop sign. So just slow down, let somebody else go, then somebody else gets to go, and you get to go after that. So be careful. In that direction. Fire response going on 1700 block of 5 Mile Line Road out in Penfield, so be aware of that. Just happened before 7 o'clock. 490 eastbound at exit 3 in Chilai Riger, dealing with an accident as well. Those are the places to avoid if you're heading on out the door. And Trap Board Man brought to you by Barisi and Bellavia. Been a car accident, 888-8000.
1: Now, Tariq, you mentioned yesterday, I believe it was the UK that's banning social media for young people 16 and under?
0: That is correct. The Prime Minister said that they're going to do that, 16 and under, and that was the news yesterday.
1: Yes.
0: So, you know me, I've been all for this since day one. I don't think kids, especially anybody under the age of 13, should have the same internet as adults. And so I stand on that, and especially on social media.
1: And there are other countries that are going to be jumping on this too, like Australia, Indonesia, Malaysia, Canada. Mm-hmm. You know, so they're also trying to enforce these restrictions. Well, a child psychiatrist said that social media bans may be difficult to enforce and won't be effective without the support of parents and schools.
0: Well, I will say this. Let's first start with the schools. Remember they said they took the phones away at schools, and it was this sort of like little uproar about it or whatever, and it was going to be some problems. And look at the studies now a year later. More concentration.
1: But the grades didn't improve, though.
0: Give it some time. Give it some time. It's only the first year. And so, but not everybody's head exploded. Things didn't go crazy. There wasn't this huge rebellion. It was the new rule. It's taking it some time. Let's see what the results are at the end of this school year. Maybe they'll get better. I don't know. But I definitely didn't see it hurting anybody.
1: No. I mean, definitely getting away from that screen time is definitely important. But no, I agree. Without the parents and the school's help, you won't be able to enforce this, right? Because think about it. Kids are in school for X amount of time.
0: Well,
1: X
0: they don't have their hours. Phone. So they they won't have their phone. So then that kind of works there. Now, outside of the house, you're right, Sight. I don't know.
1: Right. But this is in the UK. This is not here.

0: heard in America.
1: No, but I think we should consider it.
0: Right.
1: I really do.
0: And then, right, so, all right, let's just say this here, right? The kids don't have their cell phones during school, because some schools, they take those cell phones before kids even go to class. They lock them up, and at the end of the day, they give them that phone. Okay, cool. So then when they're on the bus to home or walk from school to home, they have their cell phones, right? So let's just say you have 14, 15-year-old. You get home from school before your parents come home from work. A couple hours. You still got access to it. So, I mean, I don't know. How would you enforce that?
1: I don't know. That's going to be a good question. Let the UK figure it out, and then we'll steal it. Like, yeah. We do all types of stuff. Like, it's kind of like, all right, you guys try it out. Let me know how that goes. Ooh, I would adjust here, do this, do that. Somebody's got to go first.
0: Well, it's like getting online, right? There's certain websites that restrict people under the ages of 18 to get on, right? And they ask you, are you at least 18 years or older? Forget it. 16, 17? Yeah, I'm 18 years and older. Mm-hmm. You're on a website. Mm-hmm. So what does that do? That doesn't do anything.
1: Well, let's see before we crush it what they do. Because we can't sit here and lie and say that we don't have a social media problem. We got a social media problem. Mm-hmm. So let's see what they do. Let's see if it works, if it doesn't work, and then fit it to our model in the U.S. Because you know there'll be a lot of people fight for their rights. Mm-hmm. A lot of people make money off social media. Mm-hmm. So I understand all of that stuff. Let's let them go first. Well,
0: go to WDKX.com, tap the app. You can read the full story there.
1: I will say this. Coming up in a matter of moments, we'll get Nurse Bo again. She's talking a bit about Father's Day. You remember a site you were saying before? What's up with the fathers?
0: Yeah, I haven't heard really any. I just heard something, you know, with the Steve Harvey Morning Show about Father's Day. That's one of the few, right? But I didn't see anything directed and advertised for me to go and tell my kid and other loved ones, listen, for Father's Day, this is what I want.
1: No, here comes the Healthy Baby Network. They have a Father's Day program. It is the second annual Fatherhood Father's Day Barbecue that is taking place.
0: Okay.
1: 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Click on events. Get more information on that. They'll be honoring fathers, father figures, the powerful impact they have on families in the community. It's going on this upcoming Sunday, 3 o'clock. It is free for the community, but they just need to, they want you to register so they know how many people are coming.
0: Okay.
1: You know how Yeah, you can stop by. Just let me know you're coming so that we have enough for everybody.
0: Can I get 2 plates?
1: Yeah.
0: Father's Day.
1: Just like that. Just like that. That's how we're going to roll with it. Healthy Baby Network's got a fatherhood program for those out there. So if you're a new father, if you're looking for support, looking for guidance, looking for help, Healthy Baby, that baby, hey, listen. Dad's got to take on that role.
0: Yeah, yeah.
1: You know, had to change diapers. Yeah, I had to change diapers. Yeah. You got.
0: I'm retired from that now. I don't know if I can change any diapers now. But yeah.
1: I still got the skills.
0: Yeah.
1: But if you need that network and that support, it's available, Healthy Baby Network. So stop by the second annual Fatherhood Father's Day Barbecue. That's this upcoming Father's Day. Starts at 3, 19 Jones Avenue. And tell them WDKX sent you. We are.

0: So stop by the second annual Fatherhood Father's Day barbecue. That's this upcoming Father's Day. Starts at 3, 19 Jones Avenue. And tell them WDKX sent you. We are 103.9 WDKX. Good morning.
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8: It will be another beautiful day for your Tuesday. Sunny skies, a warm and pleasant day. High temperatures today in the upper 70s. Tonight, cloudy skies. Showers developing in the overnight period, low near 56. And some morning showers for your Wednesday, otherwise becoming partly sunny. High temperatures, upper 70s. If you've been injured in a car accident, make it easy. 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I'm Chief Meteorologist Richard McCullough on 103.9 WDKX. 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
10: The arrivals hall of George Bush Airport on Thursday. And it is not so much about that as it is about how they were dressed. Did you see them in their tuxedos with their leopard print sashes, rocking leopard print bags? You saw them. I know you saw them, Steve. Ooh, and they were fly.
11: I want that. I want that.
10: All
12: in
10: of
12: the
10: it.
12: History of sports.
10: Yes.
12: World Series, NBA titles, Super Bowl. The team interest has never come close to when them boys from the Congo stepped off that jet and came through the airport.
13: Houston, yo.
12: Oh, dog, they were so nasty, man. Seriously. I just been tears in my eyes. I've scrolled the internet finding them.
10: Mm-hmm. They're all over.
12: I wanted to have a curly afro back. I wanted short blonde hair. I'm going to buy me some rectangle, slightly tinted sunglasses.
14: Rectangle.
12: I wanted the suit was so dope, even in the back. The perfect placement of the leopard skin, just enough.
11: Mm-hmm. That's the touch.
12: Crossbody, the double breast, but the cape in the back with the things hanging down with the hooks. Oh, they were so nice. White shirt, black tie. And then come through with the roll on with them big leopard bags with the hole in it.
10: Yeah. Yes.
12: I said, y'all can't be no more gangster than me. I am now.
10: Coming to America, baby.
12: Dog, let me tell you something. I've never seen a team come to a sporting event that nasty in my whole life.
10: Mm-hmm.
12: They outfit was nastier than anything I've ever worn. That's how I felt.
10: That's a lot, Blue Cheese.
11: That's saying a lot.
12: I've been clean, boy.
10: Yeah.
12: Boy, I've been clean.
10: Yeah.
12: They was nasty, though.
10: And did they look like they knew they were clean? You know, like they knew they were good. Yes. The confidence, the elegance. Yeah, they knew. They knew. They planned that.
14: I'm looking for a leopard now. I ain't found one.
10: It made you think.
15: Huh? All the black women, all my girlfriends was texting saying, Lord, have mercy, how First much cocoa butter

0: We are 103.9 WDKX, Rochester's number one rated radio station. Thanks to you and all of you listening this morning. As we get ready to head towards not only Juneteenth, Father's Day weekend is coming up this Sunday. Nurse Boak's got some stats to run for Father's Day. What a love for Father's Day, Nurse Boak.
1: Love is there. Happy Father's Day to all the fathers out there, all the stepfathers, all the bonus dads, all the grandpas, all the papas, all the mentors, and everybody that serves in that role as a father figure. We honor you, we celebrate you, we thank you, and we want you to know that we appreciate you. But Tariq, I came across some fascinating research that was showing a link between children's heart health and their relationship with their fathers. Now, historically, when we look at children's health and mental health issues and long-range health issues, it's usually tied to a relationship with their mothers. They will say the overbearing mother, and this is what's created, and this is what you see later in life in a child. But now we're starting to see more research around that parental role in parenting with fathers. And it showed in this specific research is when that relationship with the father is not nourishing at the 10-month age with the child, that at 7 years, they saw that these children had some early signs of heart health issues. And so my message this year is to families, if you're not really sure how to navigate that challenging relationship with a father and a child, with an ex, with a step, with new relationships and trying to get everybody to get along, love your child far more than you hate their father, because ultimately it can have a negative impact on your children's health. Father's Day should never be a combat sport. It should never be a time to have a social media war. There should never be the comparing and the contrasting. Well, you know, what did you get me for Mother's Day versus what you get your dad for Father's Day? Let's just try to find a way to celebrate the fathers in our lives. And happy, happy, happy Father's Day.
0: Thank you, Nurse Boak. Appreciate that. Looking forward to another year as a dad. Happy to be one and blessed. I can't say anything else other than that. 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
3: It will be another beautiful day for you Tuesday. Sunny skies, a warm and pleasant day. High temperatures today in the upper 70s. Tonight, cloudy skies. Showers developing in the overnight period, low near 56. And some morning showers for your Wednesday, otherwise becoming partly sunny. High temperatures, upper 70s. 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I'm Chief Meteorologist Richard McCullough on 103.9 WDKX. 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

0: She said, "Daddy, I'm coming back for a week because I'm off for a break. Can I use one of your cars?" That's the only time I said, "Absolutely not."
1: You can't use my Father's cars. Day.
2: Yeah. What?
0: That's all I wanted to say.
2: Okay. What's happening? Okay,
0: that was a very bad ending to that.
1: Yes, home. It was. Happy Father's Day. We got to move on. The Nephew is coming up next with today's prank phone call right after this.
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5: 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Ain't nobody got no time for that. Shoot.
6: Today's Dumb Dumb of the Day goes to two Michigan men who were arrested after trying to attempt to complete a smash and grab at a convenience store, but was caught after being met with police. According to reports, the suspects rammed their car into the front of the convenience store with a stolen pickup truck. The two men tried to put the ATM in the back of the pickup truck, but before they can do anything, they were greeted by police after they were already doing an investigation in the neighborhood. The two suspects were taken into custody and now they're facing multiple charges.
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2: 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And if you're leaving the house, get ready for a chilly start to our day. We'll warm up into the mid-70s. But if you're leaving the house right now, it's only 56 degrees in downtown Rochester. Travel board being brought to you by Parisian Bellavia. Been in a car accident, 888-8000. Lehigh Station Road at 390 southbound out in Henrietta, dealing with an accident this morning. South Schmidt and Boss Streets also sitting dealing with an accident. That one's a serious one. So if you're anywhere near South Street, let the emergency crews do what they have to do there. That's going to be a wait. Also, Scottsville Road and Morgan Road out in Chilai dealing with a motor vehicle accident. Mount Reed Boulevard and Maple Street in the city of Rochester still dealing with that. Slowing things down, so be careful if you're in that direction. Travel report being brought to you by Barisi and Bellavia. Been in a car accident, 888-8000.
3: 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It's time for the Don't Be Late at 8 Morning Mix. That's coming up in about 5 minutes. I got you covered. So if you're stuck in traffic and you need to be entertained, I got you.
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2: Today is Tuesday. It ain't the same as yesterday.
3: Yes, I believe the polls today are open a little later today.
2: So just understand how you're going to map this out, because primary is next week. 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
2: So I want to make people aware of that. I think Tuesday, Thursdays are the later days. Yeah. And say, for example, Wednesday will be Wednesday, Friday, Saturday, yeah, Sunday, all types of days.
3: Yeah.
2: So it's just understand that going forward.
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1: June is Caribbean Heritage Month.
2: Grenada is affectionately called the Isle of Spice for its nutmegs and other tropical spices. Nutmeg was its main export crop in the 20th century, replacing cocoa and sugar produced earlier by imported slaves. Grenada made international news in the early 80s when U.S. President Reagan invaded the island. Since then, Grenada has recovered nicely to boast GDPs of over 5% in recent years. We are known for our relaxed, fun lifestyle and spicy foods, which includes the finger-licking national dish, oil dung, which must contain breadfruit and coconut milk if it is done right. Finally, we invented jab-jab cannibal culture, which involves street dancing to pulsing soca music. Grenada, the home of Morris Bishop, is unspoiled by excessive tourism, remains an iconic Caribbean destination. We love our country, Grenada.
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5: It will be another beautiful day for you Tuesday. Sunny skies, a warm and pleasant day. High temperatures today in the upper 70s. Tonight, cloudy skies, showers developing in the overnight period, low near 56. And some morning showers for your Wednesday, otherwise becoming partly sunny. High temperatures, upper 70s. 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I'm Chief Meteorologist Richard McCullough on 103.9 WDKX. 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
1: 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Don't Be Late Today Mix, presented by DJ Sight, getting you motivated here on this Tuesday morning. 60 degrees if you're leaving the house. 76 gonna be the high today. And a reminder to folks, counting down the days, July 25th, ESL Ballpark. One of Mr. Rick Ross will be performing this song and many at ESL.
2: Yes, yes. Smack dab in the middle of the summer.
1: Cool.
2: 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Enjoy

0: music, classic music from Rick Ross. He's going to hit you everything from Magnificent, this song right here, Here I Am, to The Biggest Boss, to Every Day I'm Hustling, and much, much more.
1: Just one of the many events taking place for the Rock Summer Grooves series. The next one, though, is going to be Daniel Ponder at MLK Park on this upcoming Saturday, as we celebrate Juneteenth Friday into Saturday. So just understand that Daniel Ponder will be the headliner for the Saturday night event. We are 103.9 WDKX, Trapport, brought to you by Parisi and Bellavia, been in a car accident, 888-8000. 100 block of Paul Road out in Childline, dealing with a motor vehicle accident, nobody injured, but slowing things down out there. A little slow go 100 block of Glide Street, same thing at 700 block of South Avenue, nothing serious. Trapport being brought to you by Parisi and Bellavia, been in a car accident, 888-8000.
0: Well, the Don't Be Letting 8 Morning Mix is over with, so Jay-Z, hopefully you got to your destination
1: safely.
0: If you're looking for another mix, well, you got to wait till lunch break with DJ Wiz and Deja Vu at noon.
1: But between now and then, Al Parisi will be in at 10 o'clock. If you've been injured in a car accident, 888-8000. We'll get to a couple different things this morning. And an APB put out for talent. Yeah, I said it on the air. Yeah, he ain't text me back. He barely texted or called site back. I don't want to hear it.
0: You know why?
1: I don't want to hear it.
0: I think it goes to the theory of what's been going on social media. People from New York City do not want to share this NBA championship with anybody outside of... Yeah, Rochester. You've been in Rochester longer than you've been alive.
1: With me? Oh, I'm telling
0: I'm starting to think that's why.
1: I don't go to that theory yet, but my boys and I got to talk, man. My boy Taylor and I got to talk, man. This can't be. Not this epic moment.
0: Yeah, man.
1: Not this epic. We don't get to this dude today. I'm telling you, it's going to be a problem. WDKX, The Big Club.
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2: It will be another beautiful day for you Tuesday. Sunny skies, a warm and pleasant day. High temperatures today in the upper 70s. Tonight, cloudy skies. Showers developing in the overnight period, low near 56. And some morning showers for your Wednesday, otherwise becoming partly sunny. High temperatures, upper 70s. 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I'm Chief Meteorologist Richard McCullough on 103.9 WDKX. 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
4: Nephew, thank you. The subject is my reputation tarnished? Dear Stephen Shirley, I live in a neighborhood of older adults and smaller patio homes. Most of my neighbors are married, but there are a lot of single people in the community as well. I was voted as the chairman of the activities committee, and I felt honored to plan this year's annual summer kickoff celebration. Every year, we do it big with food and games and a live band for residents and their families. This year, I was struggling with the theme, so I went to the craft store to get some inspiration. I saw a lot of cute pineapple decorations that looked like summertime to me, so I bought up all of the stuff that had pineapples on it. I even got a small personal fan that said, "I'm a pineapple fan." On the day of the event, I was happy with how the decorations turned out. One of the first men to walk into the party asked who thought of the pineapple thing. I took all of the credit, and he said he was shocked that I was into that sort of thing. I did not know what that meant, and I did not like how low his voice got when he said it. It seemed like everybody had jokes about the pineapple theme. Closer toward the end of the party, my 34-year-old daughter came in and jokingly said that she figured there were a bunch of old swingers in my neighborhood. I got defensive, so she explained that swingers use pineapples to identify themselves to other swingers. I was floored. Now I know why my neighbors were so tickled by the theme. Should I have publicly told them all that I didn't know? From now on, how will I know if my neighbors are really inviting me over for wine or if they have something else in mind? Is my reputation tarnished forever? What? Pineapples are not just a juicy, delicious fruit anymore, but instead a signal that you're a swinger. Before I read that, I was like, oh, a pineapple theme. That's so cute. You know, I had never heard of this before, but that's just me. Maybe, I don't know. Obviously, everyone at your party knew. And yes, it did give them the wrong impression about you. But you honestly didn't know, like you say. Of course, like with anything in life, some will believe you and others will say you're lying. And the ones that are into it will try you. So don't take the bait. Just stand on business. Don't let these dirty old neighbors shake you. Maybe next time, just do a fly white party for the summer kickoff. And thanks for the education, because I certainly didn't know this about pineapples. These innocent little pineapples, I didn't know that. Steve, did you?
6: No, I didn't know that.
4: That's crazy.
6: I took advantage of it, though. Let me tell you how to handle this whole letter.
4: Okay, let's hear it.
6: This looks like a... This looks like an opportunity to me. I don't really see it. Is my reputation tarnished? Well, is yours. So, anyway. She live in an older adults community, a neighborhood of older adults with small patio homes. And most of her neighbors, she say, are married, but there are a lot of single in the community as well. Mm-hmm. They got voted as the chairman of the activities committee, and I felt honored because they do this big celebration every summer. They kick it off. Now,

0: did the white party or something like that, but that's everybody do a white party. That ain't nothing special. So, you know, go on, wear the white party. But you got to be careful when you have old people in white parties because, you know, what? You just, that ain't the color they need to be in, white. They need to wear dark things, you know. You know,
1: what
0: it, you know,
1: are you talking about?
0: You know, I mean, you know, just in case they urinate, you know, you just can't have that white on. Can't have
1: really,
0: white
1: Steve,
0: on.
1: Really?
0: Yeah, you know.
1: Go on.
0: Sometimes it just be a dribble, a drop, you know, you never know.
1: Now you do not have on. To elaborate. We
0: can't hide that, but then you got on black pants, you can go on and keep rolling.
1: Would you stop?
0: You can finish the dance if you got on black pants.
1: It was a pineapple
0: always remember
1: party.
0: That. You can remember that you can finish the dance if you got on black pants. That's the thing. Anyway, she went to the craft store to try to get some inspiration and she ran across a bunch of pineapples and she bought all these little pineapple stuff and then she found a cute little fans and says, I'm a pineapple fan. You know, okay, so she bought that. And she came back and everybody started talking about the pineapples and at the party making quiet, a man came up there and said that you know, she took all the credit for coming up with the designs. Man, hey, who came up with all these pineapples? She said, well, I did. This was my idea. And he said, all right now. I see. And she said, you know, I didn't notice how low his voice got when he asked. He said, oh, so you know. Oh, you like pineapples, huh? Yeah.
1: That's how he said it.
0: Yeah. So how long you been pineappling? Now she's sitting over there just dumb as a doughnut. She clueless. So I see you like it with bumpy, huh? You like it a little rough. You know, you like it rough. I like pineapple. I like the inside because it's sweet. Oh, yeah. Pineapples is just juicy. Oh, okay. You like it juicy too. I said, I like it. Yeah, but I like mine like the outside of pineapples.
1: Would
0: I
1: you
0: like
1: stop?
0: It a little rough.
1: Would you just stop?
0: Well, I'm just, you know, her voice got low.
1: All right.
0: She just
1: we'll
0: in
1: have,
0: there eating it up.
1: We'll have
0: when
1: part
0: I come
1: two.
0: Back, I'll tell you what she was really doing.
1: We'll have part two of your response coming up. Today's Strawberry Letter subject, is my reputation tarnished? We'll get back into it right after this.
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1: All right, come on, Steve. Let's recap today's Strawberry Letter. The subject is my reputation tarnished?
2: This lady got put in charge of the activities committee at the, in this neighborhood they live in that's mostly older people and some single people that got small patio homes. And so she felt honored. So she wanted to fix the theme up, needed some inspiration, went down to the craft store and saw a bunch of pineapples laying around. She thought, oh, this is summery. Give me some pineapples. Felt these little drink fans that says, I'm a pineapple fan. So she bought it all up and everybody was looking at the getting compliments on it and stuff. And, you know, this man came up to her and said, so who put up all these pineapples in here? And she said, I took full credit for it. Yeah, he said he was shocked that I was into that sort of thing. Now, she's sitting up there because she don't know what's happening. I didn't know what he meant, and I didn't like how low his voice got when he said, I didn't know you was in this type of thing. Yeah, Gladys. All right.
1: Gladys.
2: Yeah.
1: Gladys.
2: Pearl. What? Yeah. You Gladys. Know Pearl? You know. I saw you, Pearl, and Phyllis sitting over there. Y'all want to come over for some drinks or something? Yeah. So she didn't know what he was talking about. Close to the end of the party, her 34-year-old daughter came and said jokingly that she figured there was a bunch of old swingers in my neighborhood. I got defensive, so she explained that swingers use pineapples to identify themselves to other swingers. I was floored. Now I know why my neighbors were so tickled by the theme. Should I have told them all that I didn't know? Should I have told them publicly that I didn't know? Yeah, that's what you should have did. From now on, how will I know if my neighbors are really inviting me over for wine or if they have something else in mind? Is my reputation tarnished forever? Well, I don't know if your reputation tarnished forever, but mine, my reputation. If I'm single down here at the old folk home, my sex life just took an amazing jump. I'm everywhere. So now I don't know if they invite me over for wine or something else. We sure finna go over here and find out. That's what I'm talking about. I'll be sitting up in there, man, with shea butter in one hand, so pineapple old, drink in the other hand.
1: You're an old swinger now.
2: Yeah, I'm going to get some shea butter so when I take my clothes off, I won't be ashy. I'm going to be nice and glowing. I'm sitting up there. I'm just waiting on when to swing. So we drinking wine, playing cards and stuff. I'm losing on purpose. Let's have them get this over with. What y'all finna do?
1: How is this about now, though?
2: My whole life would have picked up. I don't know if your reputation tarnished. I really don't care. But my life would have been after that. Invite me over. Girl, I would have been over there with Gladys, Phyllis, Gwen, Brenda, Jocelyn, Joanne.
1: How old are you?
2: Carol. I'm my age now.
1: Oh, okay.
2: I'm in there now. Yeah, I'll be on over there, boy. I'll be over there. I'll be on Carol House waiting on Phyllis to come in. And Diane better not come over here. I've been looking upside Diane here. I ain't even know how to get to her. Now I find out I'm going to get a pineapple.
1: So you wouldn't care about your reputation being with all these women? You wouldn't care?
2: I have on pineapple shirt. I have pineapple. I come in there with some pineapple slides on.
1: This is crazy.
2: I go to that same craft store. I had little gold pineapples going down the side of my pants, make like a scene.
1: I did not know this.
2: Yeah. But if you old,
1: Yeah.

0: Think we finna swing? Now, what I don't do is group swinging.
1: Well,
0: I'm not good at that.
1: Well, how do you know, though?
0: Well, I ain't never tried it, but I
1: right, so
0: tried that one time. It was a disaster. It didn't work out for me at all. I just said, like,
1: back
0: why
1: in the day,
0: am I in here trying something? Yeah, back in the day, I tried that 2-in-1. That didn't. Was so confused. I kept trying to do equal time, and it's just it's not how you do it.
1: You're not a political candidate. You don't have to do that. Wow, this is crazy. Well, I'm glad she knows now that, and we all know now, so we all know. Yeah.
0: I'll be in there, man. I'll be passing out pineapple shots.
1: Just a whole. That's why I said.
0: Everybody had pineapple fans. I had come in that glass. My glass had got pineapples in the corner.
1: Yeah, she had a pineapple fan, the lady who wrote the letter that said, I am a pineapple fan.
0: Yeah.
1: So that's why the guy came over to her.
0: I got two rings on. Both of them got pineapples on it. Old and
1: post
0: single.
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8: All right, this is from Liz on Steve Harvey FM. Liz says, at a party recently, I overheard my husband talking with a group of guys about their wives. He started telling stories about me that made me sound controlling, demanding, and difficult, but the stories were heavily exaggerated, and in some of what he said were outright lies. I confronted him later, and he told me he was just trying to fit in with the conversation and bond with the other husbands. He insists he doesn't actually feel that way about me, and he's very happy in our marriage, but I'm still hurt that he was willing to throw me under the bus to get a few laughs. I asked him to apologize and tell his friends he exaggerated, but he refuses because he thinks it would make him look like a fool and only serve to prove that I'm overbearing. His solution is to just stop talking about me when he's with his friends. To me, that doesn't address the fact that those people now have a completely false impression of me. Am I making too much of this? Am I justified in feeling betrayed? That's from Liz.
9: First of all, how loud was he at this party talking?
8: Pretty loud. Or was she eavesdropping?
9: You know, he had to be drinking. You think your wife crazy? She's right there.
10: Right, right.
8: But don't
11: this
8: guys
11: over here
8: sit around and talk crazy, don't they?
9: Yeah, they do. You know, look, but all men got crazy wife stories.
8: Uh-huh.
9: That's the joke we do. Hey, man, can you get a word in edgewise? No. Can you do this? No.
8: So is she, that's what she wants to know. Is she making too much of it? Is she feeling justified?
9: He's not going to go and apologize. He's not going to do that.
8: To the other
9: for
8: husbands.
9: For what?
8: Mm-hmm.
9: I don't get it.
8: To make her feel better because her feelings are hurt. Yeah.
9: Well, he already done said it. It's too late.

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6: It will be another beautiful day for your Tuesday. Sunny skies, a warm and pleasant day. High temperatures today in the upper 70s. Tonight, cloudy skies. Showers developing in the overnight period, low near 56. And some morning showers for your Wednesday, otherwise becoming partly sunny. High temperatures, upper 70s. 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I'm Chief Meteorologist Richard McCullough on 103.9 WDKX. Have a good day.
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0: putting you in the know if you ain't already know. 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
3: All right, my go-getters, we're about to jump right into this go-getter report. First up, some surprising relationship news. Reports say country superstar Jelly Roll has filed divorce for his wife of 10 years, Bunny EXO. Now, the news comes after years of the couple publicly supporting one another and even recent declarations of love. Many fans remember Jelly Roll's emotional Grammy speech where he credited Bunny and his faith for helping him completely turn his life around. Sources say the split is mutual and remains private family matters. Well, understand that. And some congratulations goes out to Lizzo. Definitely worthy news here as she's celebrating a major career milestone. Her breakout anthem, Truth Hurts, has officially earned diamond certification, meaning the hit has moved more than 10 million units. That's a huge accomplishment and another reminder that the song's impact is still being felt years later. Meanwhile, legal news, single Dawn Richards' lawsuit against Diddy has been officially partially dismissed by federal judge. Court documents indicate most of the claims were found to be outside the statute of limitation. However, one claim may still be refiled in New York State court. Now, Dawn previously alleged inappropriate conduct and workplace mistreatment during her time working with Diddy and later testified during his trial. And as we talk about trials and tribulations, this woman definitely has gone through many things. But listen, finally, Newark, New Jersey is showing love to R&B royalty. Faith Evans has officially been honored with a street dedicated in her hometown. The intersection of Grunman Avenue and Elizabeth Avenue will now be known as Faith Evans Way, recognizing her contributions to music and culture. Well, this right here wraps up that Go-Getter Report. You know what to do. Tap that app so we can stay connected to you and make sure you check in each and every weekday as we serve it up to you. The Go-Getter Report right here on 103.9 WDKX with me, Adri V, the Go-Getter.

0: We are 103.9 WDKX, Rochester's number one rated radio station. Thank you for starting off your morning with us. 9:25 is the time. It is a beautiful, beautiful Tuesday morning. Be prepared to deal for the chilly start, but then temperatures will get into the mid-70s. Perfect walking weather, perfect running weather, perfect outdoor weather if you get a chance to capitalize
1: on it. Yeah, I did about 16,000.
0: 60,000 what?
1: Stuff yesterday.
0: Word?
1: Yeah, I got out and got some walking in.
0: Okay. Yeah. All right, then.
1: My feet and legs hurt now.
0: That's all right, though. You can rest today.
1: Yeah, oh, no, I got to go. I'm not walking today. I'm going to, because I didn't make it to the gym this morning.
0: Oh, you're going to push some iron.
1: Yeah, push some iron.
0: Yeah. Now, tomorrow will be some rain tomorrow, so be anticipating that. I'm not sure what the rest of the week looks like. We'll get to meteorologist Richard McCullough coming up in a matter of moment. But there's a storm brewing. People are not happy with Jay-Z.
1: Yeah, man. So Jay-Z is facing some online criticism and backlash after partnering with Target for an exclusive 30th anniversary edition of his debut album, Reasonable Doubts. Mm-hmm. Now, people, they're arguing that this deal undermines ongoing boycotts of Target's over its rollback on DEI initiatives.
0: Well, I thought Dr. Jamal Bryant was the first to do the sort of boycott on Target. And did he lift it, or did we just not listen to him, or there's another one?
1: I'm not going to lie to you.
0: You don't know.
1: I haven't been back. You know, so I
0: Oh, you stayed on it?
1: No. Yeah, I've
0: Oh, okay.
1: I mean,
0: you have every right to. I mean, if that's the way you still feel about it and we're still battling this.
1: It's not even the way that I feel about it. That's just not in my mind. You know, that. Oh.

0: Oh, they programmed out of your mind.
1: Like, yeah, out of sight, out of mind.
0: Oh, okay. All right. Well, I mean, I don't know if this is going to send people back to Target, but is this the only way I can get the 30th anniversary edition of it?
1: Unless you're like a person like me who has the original copies. If you, I mean, I'm not buying it. I don't need a reissue. Weird. I have the original.
0: Yeah. Well, we lived it, site. So, yeah. I mean, maybe we keep it as a form of art because yeah. I know a lot of people will get albums. Like I got my wife an album. It's not, we don't have a record player. Yeah. It's just a piece of art.
1: Just to have it.
0: Yeah. Yes, to okay. have that I own this piece of an album of art.
1: Well, I think, you know, with Jay-Z, he faced similar criticism about almost a decade ago when he partnered with the NFL. You remember over the Colin Kaepernick thing with kneeling? Mm-hmm. And then Jay-Z was brought in to do the music, to handle the music for the Super Bowl.
0: To diversify the NFL.
1: Yeah, and he got a lot of backlash for that.
0: Yeah. And since then, he's put on nothing but black artists.
1: Yeah. Black and brown artists.
0: Yeah, absolutely.
1: You know, I think, you know, Jay-Z does things for a reason, right? He's very strategic. Uh-huh. And a lot of us, you know, we just look at it on the surface level. Not, you know, giving Jay-Z a pass or whatever it is he's doing. He's going to do what he's going to do. But Jay-Z is a businessman, and he does things for a reason. He's very strategic with the things that he do. I don't know what the strategic reason is for this. Maybe this is him partnering up with Target to get in good grace with black folks again. I don't know. I don't know if that's what it is, you know. I mean, what do you
0: think? Maybe they provided him the best deal possible. I have no clue. That's a really good question. I mean, if you don't want to buy it, that's fine. That's the privilege of being able to decide. Do you want the 30th anniversary Reason Without album? To you and me, maybe not. To others, maybe.
1: Does this frontliner 678-1039, does this question Jay-Z's? Do you question Jay-Z's motives? Because I've seen online people say, I'm starting to see a pattern of this. Do you think Jay-Z is in this? Is there a good reason why he's doing it, or is it just to benefit him?
0: I mean, no. I don't know. It's a good question. Text or call 678-1039. Am I missing the big picture? Do I even have the whole big picture?
1: Yeah.
0: You know, and sometimes I what I do is I reserve my feelings until I have more information.
1: Mm-hmm.
0: If I get more information, then I'll dig a little deeper. If I don't get that information, I might not go as deep as to how I feel. But how I feel based on the lack of information is a poor decision.
1: Well, a lot, some of the activists and commentators, they're saying this partnership definitely hurts efforts on holding big corporations accountable for their actions.
0: Yeah, absolutely. Now, so if you're still riding with it, and I'm not sure if it was still a boycott. I had thought it ended, mm-hmm. but maybe it didn't. Or like you cite, we were on it and we're not getting off of it.
1: Yeah. It's not,
0: I can't even remember. I can't even remember the last time I drove past a Denny's after what happened. Certain things stick in your brain. You're like, oh,
1: no. It's not like how it used to be, like, let's go there. It's like, I really got hungry. I almost cursed.
0: I got options.
1: Yeah.
0: WDK's The Wake Club. Good morning.
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5: It will be another beautiful day for your Tuesday. Sunny skies, a warm and pleasant day. High temperatures today in the upper 70s. Tonight, cloudy skies. Showers developing in the overnight period, low near 56. And some morning showers for your Wednesday, otherwise becoming partly sunny. High temperatures, upper 70s. 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I'm Chief Meteorologist Richard McCullough on 103.9 WDKX. 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
8: It is time now for a round of Would You Rather. Would you rather only be able to have sex in public places or be confined to having sex in one specific place for the rest of your life?
7: Yeah, B.
9: Hell no, I'm all over the place, man.
10: One specific
8: in
10: place
8: the public?
10: For the rest of your life? See, here's a boy that ain't been on tour long. See right there?
11: What does your touring schedule have to do with
7: it? Wait a minute, you talking about me, Unc? I ain't toured enough.
8: It was a great place for you to plug your dates.
7: You had sex in so many places publicly? You done that?
10: You haven't? That's what's scaring me.
8: Who wants to do it in public? Oh my God.
9: You talking about one place the rest of our life?
10: One place the rest of your life. So you got to wait till you go back home.
8: You choose the place, but... All right. Would you rather never sleep
10: again? We at the
8: again?
10: Park. It's dark. You see them bushes. What? We out here on this beach. We got a blanket. Ain't nobody here. You see... What? Now let's wait till we get home.
8: Okay. All right, would
9: soon
8: you rather...
9: As fast to get through, meet me in the fellowship hall.
8: No! Not on holy ground. Come on now.
9: I went too far?
8: Okay. Yes. Yes!
9: Okay. You think Pastor ain't done it at the church?
8: Get
11: you
8: your nephew.
11: Did, Tommy.
8: Uncle.
9: You think
8: Pastor...
9: Okay. Okay.
11: Would you Pastor ain't done it at the church?
8: This kid right here. All right, would you rather never have to sleep again or never have to eat again? Which one?
9: I got to eat.
10: Yeah. Well, I'll never sleep again. Though I'll be sitting up watching movies and TVs and would feel great.
8: Uh-huh. Mm-hmm.
10: And can eat?
8: Yes.
10: Now I'll be fat as hell, though. Ooh.
8: But you won't sleep. Okay. Would you rather...
10: like, even today I'm doing... Go ahead, Cheryl.
8: No, no.
9: You're doing what?
8: What are you doing? We want to hear about you and your life.
10: No. Go ahead. I'd rather do this.
8: You can't say it. All right.
10: Would you rather...

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4: It will be another beautiful day for your Tuesday. Sunny skies, a warm and pleasant day. High temperatures today in the upper 70s. Tonight, cloudy skies. Showers developing in the overnight period, low near 56. And some morning showers for your Wednesday, otherwise becoming partly sunny. High temperatures, upper 70s. If you've been injured in a car accident, make it easy. 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I'm Chief Meteorologist Richard McCullough on 103.9 WDKX. Have a good day.
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0: 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Little J. Cole to start off the 10 o'clock hour, being brought to you by Parisi and Bellavia. Been in a car accident. Remember to call 888-8000 for Al Parisi. Good morning, sir. How are we doing on this beautiful Tuesday?
1: Wow. It's officially summer, guys, huh?
0: Officially summer. That's where you're going to start the show?
1: Wow, yeah. I'm
0: not
1: so excited.
0: Congratulations for my New York Knicks.
1: Wow, for the New York Knicks.
0: No, because he's a Nets fan. You know you can't come in here as a Knicks fan.
1: The last time I was here, right, I burned all my Giants gear, right? You guys made me burn all my Giants gear.
0: For players that won't be on the team 3 years from now.
1: Right, yeah, because the quarterback, the ownership, the coach, right, is all pro-Trump, so I can't be down with that, right? I can't have players.
2: Jets, right?
1: No, I'm looking for a team now that doesn't have ratty ownership, right? Like, and when I speak of the New York Knicks, right, we know it's ratty ownership, right? Mm-hmm. Look what President Trump said. Congratulate the Dolans, right? These people are the devil's reincarnate. So the owners of the team, they don't get any worse. They don't get any worse, right? Backing, you know, Trump and backing the Republicans. So the question becomes, does the ownership of a team matter? In other words, like, if you like the Buffalo Bills, you know what you got to be in love with? Fracking, right? Because that guy, the owner of the Bills, he's, you know, fracked the hell out of this place. So he was big into fracking, right? So does it matter? Does the ownership no. Right? Matter.
0: No.
1: They used to call it like blood money. Oh, I'm not taking that money. That's blood money, right? It was made dirty. But do you just assume if you own a basketball team or a football team, it's blood money?
2: I think the only one who got that from having bad ownership that really team really got affected was, what was the guy from the Clippers?
0: Oh, yeah. Oh, my gosh.
2: Was it Sterling?
0: Sterling, yes, Sterling. Yeah. Sterling. Ronald Sterling, I think his name was.
2: You know, just for being a terrible, you know, just, you heard what he said on tape.
0: Yeah.
2: I think, you know, that right there, that affected the team. So if he's like that off tape, I'm pretty sure he supports everything else that's going on. That's, you know.
1: Right. I mean, we live in a world where things are divided. And if you know the other team is headed up by, you know, a pro-Trump organization, right, and you know that to be true, you have to decide, am I putting my dollars with them?
0: Do I need to decide? And if so, if I find a little corruption, give me the most pure thing in the world that isn't corrupted.
1: Yeah, well, I mean, I can't give you the most pure thing in the world, but I can
0: tell
1: you this.
0: Well, then that means I can't believe anything.
1: I know this. I know this.
0: Not even the church,
1: sure.
0: Al? You can't give me the church that's pure?
1: I know
0: pure?
1: This for sure. If your coach is a white supremacist, right, or your owner is a white supremacist.
0: I'm pretty sure Mike Brown is not a white supremacist.
1: Or your owner is a white supremacist, right? No. I'm talking about the New York Football Giants.
0: Okay.
1: Right. And do you have an obligation not to back them?
0: Show me where they are.
1: Wow. Okay. How about they back Donald Trump?
0: So did a whole bunch of other companies.
1: Right.
0: And so do I give up my iPhone? Do I give up everything that I have?
1: It's a divide now. You know where you stand now.
0: True.
1: And now if you want to bury your head in the sand and go, oh, I really didn't know, I just liked the team, or I just played for the team, right? If you're a bury your head in the sand kind of guy.
0: I think we all are.
1: Then I get it.
0: I think we all are.
1: No, but I'm busting that for me. Like, I
0: think we all are.
1: I'm only hanging with people on the right side.
0: Good luck. So good luck with that. How do you know you're on the right side? You don't know you're on the right side until you're on the wrong side.
1: I know if you're looking to eliminate every black congressional seat in Alabama and in Texas, you're on the wrong side.
0: I'm not disputing that. I'm telling you, how do you know what you don't have on isn't on the wrong side? What you drove isn't on the wrong side. No. What your watch is,
1: but
0: what your
1: once
0: phone is,
1: you
0: what your building is,
1: right?
0: where you work is.
1: Once your owner is inviting the President of the United States, once you're introducing the President of the United States, you're certainly on the wrong side.
0: Oh, good. Tell that to all the people who now bought Knick gear and have set a record.
1: Right.
0: They've been a part of this team forever, love this team forever. If you're going to... This is the craziest part. If you're going to go to work, somebody at work is a Trump supporter. Somebody at work, somebody that you work for in a corporation is a Trump supporter. I'm supposed to walk off of my job today? No. In the down economy?
1: No.
0: That's what
1: no.
0: you're saying now. You're saying I should quit right now.
1: I'm saying when you have a choice. I don't like
0: the owner's decisions on what they make on and who they ride with, whether they're in the White House or not.
1: When you have a choice, when you have a choice, obviously if you're working, that's a different thing. But when you
0: Why
1: have a choice.
0: Why is it different? You just asked me not to cheer for my team. And I'm like, this is everyday people work with people from different backgrounds that don't agree on things.
1: Right. When you
0: am I supposed to just be like, I don't agree with you, so I'll never speak to you again? How the hell are we supposed to work this out if I'm never going to speak to you again?
1: There's no working this out. There's no working this out.
0: We live in the same country. What the hell are we going to do?
1: When you're eliminating black congressional seats in Alabama, in Texas, and you're going throughout the South.
0: You vote to stop it.
1: There's no working it. They don't want to work it out.
0: It's called voting. You can do it right now. Early voting exists right now. You can vote. November, you can vote.
1: Right. But what I'm saying to you, though, in terms of working this out, it's very clear that Republicans don't want to work this out.
0: Then get them out of the office.
1: They want to shove it down our throats. So if you know that your uncle is with Trump,
0: yes,
1: right. If you know that he's with Trump, it's real simple. You don't invite him to Thanksgiving.
0: Oh, really? Mom wants him there. Now what?
1: You give him a call. Mom says your
0: brother's coming. You know how he is. I want him at our Thanksgiving. I want him at our cookout. Let's not get out of hand.
1: Right. So you keep family together sometimes in this country. We don't like everybody in our family.
0: We don't like everybody in this country.
1: But what I'm saying is, though, that used to be the case, but now that we're at ground zero and things are so divided and they're so vicious in terms of what they're doing, trying to stomp on people's rights, ripping babies away from moms, people coming in to your neighborhood to get the way they're gathering immigrants, the way things are happening now, you gotta pick a side, and then when you know your guy, when you know the ownership of the Knicks is on that team, right, you have an obligation not to stuff more money.
0: Not everybody's in the same tax bracket that can do that, Al. That's my point.
1: What are you talking about? Why would you stuff more money in that guy's pocket? Why would you do that?
0: Well, what's the sense? You know what's funny about that? There's many Knicks hats that not really done on the level. You know what I'm saying?
1: Right. Oh, no. I'm all down with bootleg. I grew up with bootleg. You know what I mean? I'm with bootleg. Of course I am. But even though that's wrong, I'm just saying there are ways to get hats that can look as legit as possible.
0: You know what I'm saying?
1: Right. And all I'm saying to you is, though, should ownership matter? Should who the man is matter and his views are matter? I mean, look at the

0: 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Your Nets hate is just bleeding through.
1: Wow.
0: Good morning.
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11: It will be another beautiful day for your Tuesday. Sunny skies, a warm and pleasant day. High temperatures today in the upper 70s. Tonight, cloudy skies. Showers developing in the overnight period, low near 56. And some morning showers for your Wednesday, otherwise becoming partly sunny. High temperatures, upper 70s. If you've been injured in a car accident, make it easy. Call Attorney Al Parisi, 888-8000. I'm Chief Meteorologist Richard McCullough on 103.9 WDKX. Have a good day.

0: We are 103.9 WDKX, Rochester's number one rated radio station. Thank you for making us part of your day. 20 minutes past the hour, 10 o'clock, Al Parisi is here. If you've been injured in a car accident, 888-8000. And one of the stories that made news, this was last week, Friday. We talked about it yesterday, Sy.
1: Yep.
0: The shutting down of the Wyndham Rochester Downtown Hotel. And you mentioned it during the show yesterday, where the city was coming in, 13 fire code violations, 10 open building code violations. This happens to not only this hotel, but this happens to home and residencies too, and apartments, right, Al? Where you have to go and sue when all of these fire code or building code violations happen and then somebody gets hurt.
2: Oh, no question. I mean, look at the terrible fire we had here in Rochester. Where the three people died upstairs. It's something really to think about in this warm weather, right? Because people are going to be plugging in those air conditioners all over the place. And the thing that I worry about is the thing we learned from this past fire is you can't mount those air conditioners in a way that it's permanent. Like, you can't put wood and all those things so that the air conditioner doesn't fall out the window, but that it's permanent. Whereas if Al Parisi had to jump out of that window, I couldn't jump out of that window, right? So I want people to think about that and to look at that. And I also want them to think about how many outlets they have plugged in to one electrical line, right? They have to be thinking about that, because this is wonderful what the mayor did here with the Wyndham Hotel, closing it down for fire violations, because at the end of the day, we see them most of the times after a death has occurred at Parisi and Bellavia, and then we have to go in with our fire investigators, work off of what fire investigation the city does or a municipality does, and bring in our own experts. But that's what we do all day at Parisi and Bellavia. You have any questions of that, you call us at 888-8000. But we're in that time period right now when fires are for real. Don't put your grill too close to your house. Those things matter.
0: Yeah, we've had the fire department in a few times to talk a bit about that and how important it is to make sure that you do not grill on your porch.
3: Yeah.
0: Do not grill on your porch at all.
3: Deep fry.

0: Nothing cooked on your porch.
1: With the economy the way it is too, is I see different types of 4th of July's occurring.
0: Fireworks?
1: Oh my God. Where you invite in two different waves. You have the one group of people that come over at 1 o'clock, maybe they'll get the minute steaks or the steaks, right? And then you got the hot dog and hamburger crowd at 3 or 4 o'clock. Well, because you might not be able to give steaks to everybody.
2: Yeah.
1: Right? Yeah. Huh? So now you got to figure out what time you're invited. Huh? Does that matter? Tariq, huh?
0: Got to know the lay of the land.
1: Wait, yes. Are people doing that now?
0: You got to make sure. You got to know. Hey, you know what? We're going over a cookout. You just got to know.
3: Bring your own plate.
0: That's it.
1: Wait, is that right to is it right
0: your own
1: to,
0: Tupperware? Yeah.
1: Is it right to do at a cookout to have two different levels of admission? In other words, this is the steak crew, this is the hamburger crew.
3: Listen, growing up, kids, you guys get hamburgers and hot dogs. Adults, you get the steak.
0: You do have to diversify who gets what. You know what I mean?
1: Because it's so expensive, right?
0: Gets the pick of the litter. You know what I mean? You know, friends that are coming over or meeting for the first time, you will probably get the hamburgers and hot dogs.
1: So you invite the close family at 1 and then everybody else at 4?
0: Well, you cook the close family food specifically for them. So when they come over, I say, hey, listen.
1: So I look at the grill steak. And go, hey, Tariq, can I get a steak? And you go, steaks
0: for my uncle.
1: Wow. Huh? Is that what you do? No. Is that what's going to happen now? They're $10, $12 steaks.
3: Yeah. Well, let me ask you this, Al.
0: With $10, $12?
3: Since we're talking about grilling, let me ask you this. Do you get a lot of cases where people that grill with the propane takes?
1: Oh, absolutely, yeah. And we've had a lot against the manufacturers where the propane has leaked out and caused a fire, and people have had second and third degree burns.
3: Is that what's the common issue that you see?
1: Yeah, it's not connected right at the tank. You know what I mean?
0: Oh, the nozzle, the screw.
1: Right.
0: Oh.
1: And the fire bleeds down into the tank and explodes. So we've had a lot of those. And also a lot of people with those Cisco cans, like they want to spray. People are either in one of two camps, right? They either put down aluminum foil on the grill or they don't put down aluminum foil. It used to be years ago, people who really cared about keeping their grill clean would use aluminum foil down, right? And then some people don't. But we've had a lot of incidents where that's caused problems as well in terms of the grease being trapped, and then you get a grease fire. But that spray stuff, never keep that can of spray, whatever you have, like if it's spray butter or Pam or any of those things near, because we've had a lot of those Cisco cans explode and cause really serious injuries to people.
0: You have changed my grilling habits. I used to be tin foil guy, no longer.
1: Wow.
0: After talking to you, Al. So you do have some effect on me, and I do listen.
1: And now, like I said, now more than ever with things cost. Oh, and also people, if you're coming over my house or coming over anybody's house, you got to up the game, you know, what you bring, right? If I'm feeding you a $10 steak, right, you can't bring a $2 cupcake. So I think people need to, whatever it is they're bringing over, you know, an extra large portion of baked beans, whatever it is, think about it, because food costs are real now, right? They never used to be real. Ah, that's okay. I'll throw on another couple of steaks.
0: I think they always were real.
1: But they're really real now, though.
0: Yeah.
1: Really? Because even the price right steaks are $10.
0: The price of steak and meat has gone up. Mm-hmm. That is definitely something that's been, and we're in that season of cooking out. Mm-hmm. You know, it started with Memorial Day. True grillers, like you say, it's like do it all year round. But a lot of people will be in that sort of grill state now. Keeps the kitchen nice and cool because you don't have the oven on all the time. You know, you just get it on the grill really quick, take care of it. But the price of it is high. 103.9 WDKX, the Wake Up Club. Shouts out to Rochester Regional Health for what they did for kids. Al will love this story. It's next, and it'll be DKX.

0: We are 103.9 WDKX, Rochester's number one rated radio station. So, Al Parisi is here. If you've been injured in a car accident, 888-8000. Summer is around, well, it's here. It's not, I can't even say it's around the corner. It's already here. Shouts out to Rochester Regional Health. They donated 100 helmets to keep kids safe for bike riding season to kick off. I know you're huge on this, Al. You have said this before. Do not let your kids get on a bike without a helmet. I know how we were raised downstate in New York and in New York City and New Jersey, and I get all of that stuff. We used to ride our bikes without a helmet. I don't even think we bought a helmet for me ever.
1: Yeah.
0: It might explain some brain injuries I might have right now. But at any rate, I will tell you this, that you have always said, make sure your kid has a helmet when they ride their bike.
1: Absolutely. And remember, in those accidents, whenever there's an accident, you take a lot of pictures and also you secure the product. So if you're in a motorcycle accident, you have to bring to me the helmet so I can tell you, did the helmet act as it was supposed to, or was the helmet itself defective? I've had million-dollar cases against manufacturers of helmets in the past, and those kinds of things matter. Right, and the same thing with the helmets. Now, what's really scary is a couple of years ago, I had a terrible case where a child was hung by his helmet. He was playing in a treehouse. He still had his helmet on from his bicycle. You would think that was a good thing, but the helmet got caught up in the tree, and he literally wasn't able, there wasn't a quick release on it for him to be able to take that helmet off, and he hung himself. And so these are the kinds of things, when I get into my product liability cases, I need everything. If you have a 240 case and you fall off a roof, I need photos of it as close to the condition it was in, because they're going to say that they offered you harnesses and you didn't take them. If you know somebody is up on your roof, you make sure as a homeowner that they're wearing harnesses. And if they're not, God forbid they fall, you could be liable. So these are all things that you have to take into consideration in

0: these warm months.
1: Oh, 103.9 WDKX. Same thing we've mentioned before about motorcycles. Do not ride, not even those little like mini motor scooters too. Same thing. You say, make sure you got that helmet for that.
0: Right. And then let me ask you something. Is anybody watching that FIFA stuff, the soccer?
1: The FIFA stuff? I refuse to talk sports with you anymore.
0: No.
1: You're so dismissive of sports.
0: Because why in the world
1: so dismissive.
0: Hochul allowed all the bars to stay open till 4 a.m.
1: Yes.
0: For FIFA.
1: Yes.
0: Why? Is it because of the FIFA public?
1: Because America is built of many cultures and people that like different sports, and soccer is one of them.
0: But why 4 a.m. for FIFA?
1: Because
0: and
1: the
0: not
1: games
0: for,
1: are
0: not
1: going,
0: for the NBA.
1: Well, I will say this. For FIFA, you're catering to multiple cultures. And these games, some of them start at like 8, 9 at night and stay out late. And so this is something that the governor wants to recognize.
0: So she wants to encourage people. So between June 11th and July 20th of this year, bars can stay open and serve alcohol till 4 a.m. Yep. Because they're serving them to FIFA people?
1: Drink responsibly, yes.
0: Wow. Okay.
1: You ever watch soccer? I love it.
0: What?
1: I love it.
0: It's a big game of kickball, and you kind of get
2: bored.
0: Don't
2: say that.
0: I mean,
2: you have a bunch of people up here.
1: We have to have a sports moratorium with Al.
0: Wow.
1: We only 5 minutes of the show, if that. I can't get into this show. Are you just stealing my joy here? What else do you hate today,
0: FIFA. Al? No. I mean, it's okay. She's opening up the bars. I mean, that's interesting. It's good for bar owners.
1: It's on people to drink responsibly, vote responsibly. Eat responsibly, do whatever they do responsibly.
2: So I got a question for you, Al. So with that going on between, you said, June 11th to the 20th, and let's just say, God forbid, someone has one too many drinks, leave the bar after 2 o'clock, let's say 4 o'clock in the morning, and then someone gets injured or worse, pass away because of a drunk driver, could you bring anything up on the state of New York?
0: Well, not against the state of New York, no, but against, obviously, the bar owners. If they're feeding people drinks well beyond their limit, they have liabilities that can come into place, you know? So now, 3-4 o'clock in the morning, if you should have stopped at 12 and you drank till 4, it can be on them.
2: But let's just say the person just couldn't handle their liquor, thought they were good, and got behind the wheel. Could your argument be, well, if the state wouldn't have extended these bar hours, this wouldn't have never happened?
0: Yeah, probably not. The state probably has immunity to that. Mm. But you'd have to go against the establishment. So I just think it's so interesting, though, in society when they make shifts like that and they decide that the FIFA people can drink till 4 a.m., but this crew can't. I just, those are all kinds of things that are done throughout society that, you know, unless you pick it up, unless you're Al Parisi and you're alert, you don't even recognize what's happening.
1: Okay, so if you're running Al's bar has to know or see someone leaving saying, where are you going and how are you getting there? And I need to take your keys. So you need to take somebody's property in order to make sure that you're not responsible for drunk driving.
0: Exactly right. If Tariq's behind the bar and he keeps feeding people, I'm ultimately going to be liable as the owner.
1: So I stop giving him or her alcohol, but I have to monitor them when they leave my establishment to make sure they do not have their keys.
0: If you've overfed them.
1: Okay.
2: No, what if they leave your bar and go to another bar? So they are already drunk when they left your bar, but not sloppy face. They said, all right, have a good day, Al. And they go to the bar up the block and they have a couple more.
0: Right. Think about it. That's contributory negligence. Did they all contribute to it? Do you sue all three bars or just the one? Or how drunk was he when or she when they left that bar?
1: One of the

0: that bar.
1: 103.9 WDKX, The Wake Up Club. 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

0: 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Thank you for listening this morning and every weekday morning to WDKX and the Wake Up Club, but especially on the weekend. Saturday morning, Memory Lane, is always great to hear all of the old school, not only songs, stories, and we go in the direction of what's happening in and around Rochester. So you want to know what's going on this upcoming week? Make sure you tune in every weekday morning to the Wake Up Club, but especially Saturday morning. Yeah. We'll give you a whole rundown on what's going on in this town. So there's a lot of stuff happening, whether you're into soccer, jazz, music, art, all types of different things as we get ready to head towards Father's Day, Al. It's right around the corner.
1: Wow. Father's Day. Did you put your order in already?
0: As to what I wanted?
1: Yeah.
0: Absolutely.
1: Yeah.
0: You're not going to like it, though.
1: Oh, wow. Oh, no. Come on. Wow. She's going to give money to support the man. Wow. I'm really against it. Why do you got to? Oh, God.
0: I do want to make sure that we acknowledge that there will be a second annual Father's Day barbecue that is going on this upcoming Sunday. Go to WDKX's website, WDKX.com. I will say this because they're going to be honoring dads, father figures, dads that are doing great things within the community for the family as well. I got to ask, Al, do you remember back in the day, like you're a grandpa now, what it was like? What advice would you give to new dads out here? You're a new dad. They have a fatherhood initiative through the Healthy Baby Network that they're trying to help out dads that might not, or young men that might not know exactly what they're about to get into as they become fathers. So what would you say to young fathers out there that, maybe they have a baby on the way, or maybe they have a baby that's already here and they need guidance? What would you say?
1: Well, the real thing is, to stay in the fight. Like, and people know, even if your mom or dad isn't the best in the world, but they stayed and they stayed a part of their lives, the kids turn out better. So like dads, even if today, Father's Day, like you feel like, wow, I wasn't respected the way I needed to be respected and things like that, don't let it turn you off. Don't let it turn you to just stay in the fight, and be there for your kids, because even if society rains down on your head and doesn't give you that bouquet that you think that you deserve for trying to be that dad who stays and does the right thing, just know that you are doing the right thing, and you're doing the right thing by your kids. And when you see those kids on Father's Day, know that they're going to turn out better with you involved than they would without you. So, being a person who, grew up without a dad, because my dad died when I was 9 years old, like a lot of people are. But if you're that young dad, know that A, it's going to be a fight. B, you're not going to be respected at times the way you should, but know that C, the reason I'm here is for these kids. And then, we're in graduation season. When you see that boy or girl walking across the high school stage, which is going to happen quick, you can say, hey, I was a part of that, and I was a part of their life. So just get the satisfaction from being a part of their life.
0: Couldn't have said any better. You and I have some of the similar backgrounds when it comes to lack of fathership, leadership in the household. I don't know if I can add anything other than the fact that the event on Sunday for Father's Day, for the second annual Father's Day barbecue, will be at 3:00 on Sunday. It is free. They're asking that you register so they can get a nice head count when it comes to all the stuff that's going on. You want to know how many people are going to the show?
2: Yeah.
0: That type of thing. It is a free event, but there is support out there, because I remember being a dad. When you don't have the example, you got to sort of lean on other dads to know, hey, man, I'm dealing with this, or, hey, I'm going through this. Is this normal?
1: Right. And to those moms out there, those girlfriends, those that are going to give gifts, remember, no video games, cologne, right? Cologne. I'm trying to get Rochester smelling good again. So
0: you got
1: to
0: promote showers first, though.
1: So Al. cologne is the perfect gift. Right. Yes.
0: Insulting without trying to be insulting.
1: Right. Exactly. Right. But man, it's so we're gonna make Rochester smell good again.
0: I hear you. 103.9

0: 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Al Parisi, if you've been injured in a car accident, 888-8000, slip and fall, 888-8000 for Parisi and Bella Villa. 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
1: Greetings, WDKX family. 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
2: It will be another beautiful day for your Tuesday. Sunny skies, a warm and pleasant day. High temperatures today in the upper 70s. Tonight, cloudy skies. Showers developing in the overnight period, low near 56. And some morning showers for your Wednesday, otherwise becoming partly sunny. High temperatures, upper 70s. If you've been injured in a car accident, make it easy. 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I'm Chief Meteorologist Richard McCullough on 103.9 WDKX. Have a good day.
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4: 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It has a population of over 800,000. 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
1: Tariq, you mentioned yesterday, I believe it was the UK that's banning social media for young people 16 and under?
0: That is correct. The Prime Minister said that they're going to do that, 16 and under, and that was the news yesterday.
1: Yes.
0: So, you know me, I've been all for this since day one. I don't think kids, especially anybody under the age of 13, should have the same internet as adults. And so I stand on that, and especially on social media.
1: And there are other countries that are going to be jumping on this too, like Australia, Indonesia, Malaysia, Canada. Mm-hmm. You know, so they're also trying to enforce these restrictions. Well, a child psychiatrist said that social media bans may be difficult to enforce and won't be effective without the support of parents and schools.
0: Well, I will say this. Let's first start with the schools. Remember they said they took the phones away at schools, and it was this sort of like little uproar about it or whatever, and it was going to be some problems. And look at the studies now a year later. More concentration.
1: But the grades didn't improve, though.
0: Give it some time. Give it some time. It's only the first year. And so, but not everybody's head exploded. Things didn't go crazy. There wasn't this huge rebellion. It was the new rule. It's taking it some time. Let's see what the results

0: at the end of the school year, maybe they'll get better. I don't know, but I definitely didn't see it hurting anybody.
1: No, no, I mean, definitely getting away from that screen time is definitely important. But no, I agree, without the parents and the school's help, you won't be able to enforce this, right? Because think about it, kids are in school for X amount of time.
0: Well, they don't have their phone, so they
1: They
0: won't have their phone, so then that kind of works there. Now, outside of the house, you're right, Sight. I don't know.
1: Right. But this is in the UK. This is not here in America.
0: No, but I think we should consider it.
1: Right.
0: I really do.
1: So, all right, let's just say it is here, right? Kids don't have their cell phones during school, because some schools, they take those cell phones before kids even go to class. They lock them up, and at the end of the day, they give them that phone. Okay, cool. So then when they're on the bus to home or walk from school to home, they have their cell phones, right? So let's just say you have 14, 15 year old, you get home from school before your parents come home from work, a couple hours. You still got access to it. So, I don't know. How would you enforce that?
0: I don't know. That's going to be a good question. Let the UK figure it out, and then we'll steal it. Like, we do all types of stuff. Like, it's kind of like, all right, you guys try it out. Let me know how that goes. Ooh, I would adjust here, do this, do that. Somebody's got to go first.
1: Well, it's like getting online, right? There's certain websites that restrict people under the ages of 18 to get on, right? And it asks you, are you at least 18 years or older? Forget it. 16, 17? Yeah, I'm 18 years and older. You're on a website. So what does that do? That doesn't do anything.
0: Well, let's see before we crush it what they do. Because we can't sit here and lie and say that we don't have a social media problem. We got a social media problem. So let's see what they do. Let's see if it works, if it doesn't work, and then fit it to our model in the U.S. Because you know there'll be a lot of people fighting for their rights. A lot of people make money off social media. So I understand all of that stuff. Let's let them go first.
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3: All right, my go-getters, we're about to jump right into this go-getter report. First up, some surprising relationship news. Reports say country superstar Jelly Bro has filed divorce for his wife of 10 years, Bunny EXO. Now, the news comes after years of the couple publicly supporting one another and even recent declarations of love. Many fans remember Jelly Bro's emotional Grammy speech where he credited Bunny and his faith for helping him completely turn his life around. Sources say the split is mutual and remains private family matters. Well, I understand that. And some congratulations goes out to Lizzo. Definitely worthy news here as she's celebrating a major career milestone. Her breakout anthem, Truth Hurts, has officially earned diamond certification, meaning the hit has moved more than 10 million units. That's a huge accomplishment and another reminder that the song's impact is still being felt years later. Meanwhile, legal news, single Dawn Richards' lawsuit against Diddy has been officially partially dismissed by a federal judge. Court documents indicate most of the claims were found to be outside the statute of limitation. However, one claim may still be refiled in New York State court. Now, Dawn previously alleged inappropriate conduct and workplace mistreatment during her time working with Diddy and later testified during his trial. And as we talk about trials and tribulations, this woman definitely has gone through many things. But listen, finally, Newark, New Jersey is showing love to R&B royalty. Faith Evans has officially been honored with a street dedicated in her hometown. The intersection of Grunman Avenue and Elizabeth Avenue will now be known as Faith Evans Way, recognizing her contributions to music and culture. Well, this right here wraps up that Go-Getter Report. You know what to do. Tap that app so we can stay connected to you and make sure you check in each and every weekday as we serve it up to you. The Go-Getter Report right here on 103.9 WDKX with me, Adri V, the Go-Getter.
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3: It will be another beautiful day for your Tuesday. Sunny skies, a warm and pleasant day. High temperatures today in the upper 70s. Tonight, cloudy skies. Showers developing in the overnight period, low near 56. And some morning showers for your Wednesday, otherwise becoming partly sunny. High temperatures, upper 70s. 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I'm Chief Meteorologist Richard McCullough on 103.9 WDKX. 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

0: 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But there's a storm of brewing. People are not happy with Jay-Z.
1: Yeah, man. So Jay-Z is facing some online criticism and backlash after partnering with Target for an exclusive 30th anniversary edition of his debut album, Reasonable Doubts. Mm-hmm. Now, people, they're arguing that this deal undermines ongoing boycotts of Target's over its rollback on DEI initiatives.
0: Well, I thought Dr. Jamal Bryant was the first to do the sort of boycott on Target. And did he lift it, or did we just not listen to him, or there's another one?
1: I'm not going to lie to you.
0: You don't know.
1: I haven't been back. You know, so I
0: Oh, you stayed on it?
1: No, yeah. I've
0: Oh, okay.
1: I mean, you
0: have every right to. I mean, if that's the way you still feel about it and we're still battling this.
1: It's not even that. It's not even the way that I feel about it. That's just not in my mind. You know, that's.
0: Oh, they programmed out of your mind.
1: It's like, yeah, out of sight, out of mind.
0: Oh, okay. All right. Well, I mean, I don't know if this is going to send people back to Target, but is this the only way I can get this?

0: 30th anniversary edition of it?
1: Unless you're like a person like me who has the original copies.
0: If you, I mean,
1: I'm not buying it. I don't need a reissue. Weird. I have the original.
0: Yeah, well, we lived it, site. So, yeah. I mean, it, maybe we keep it as a form of art. Because yeah. I know a lot of people will get albums. Like, I got my wife an album. It's not, we don't have a record player. Yeah. It's just a piece of art.
1: Just to have it.
0: Yeah, it's to have that I own this piece of an album of art.
1: Well, I think, you know, with Jay-Z, he faced similar criticism about almost a decade ago when he partnered with the NFL. You remember over the Colin Kaepernick thing with kneeling? Mm-hmm. And then Jay-Z was brought in to do the music, to handle the music for the Super Bowl.
0: Diversified the NFL.
1: Yeah, and he got a lot of backlash for that.
0: And since then, he's put on nothing but black artists.
1: Black and brown artists.
0: Yeah, absolutely.
1: You know, I think, you know, Jay-Z does things for a reason, right? He's very strategic. Uh-huh. And a lot of us, you know, we just look at it on the surface level. Not, you know, giving Jay-Z a pass or whatever it is he's doing. He's going to do what he's going to do. But Jay-Z is a businessman, and he does things for a reason. He's very strategic with the things that he do. I don't know what the strategic reason is for this. Maybe this is him partnering up with Target to get in good grace with black folks again. I don't know. I don't know if that's what it is, you know.
0: They provided him the best deal possible. I have no clue. That's a really good question. I mean, if you don't want to buy it, that's fine. That's the privilege of being able to decide. Do you want the 30th anniversary Reasonable Doubt album? To you and me, maybe not. To others, maybe.
1: Does this frontliner 678-1039, does this question Jay-Z's? Do you question Jay-Z's motives? Because I've seen online people say, "Well, I'm starting to see a pattern of this." Do you think Jay-Z is in this? Is there a good reason why he's doing it, or is it just to benefit him? I mean, no.
0: I don't know. It's a good question. Text or call 678-1039. Am I missing the big picture? Do I even have the whole big picture?
1: Yeah.
0: You know, and sometimes I what I do is I reserve my feelings until I have more information. Mm-hmm. If I get more information, then I'll dig a little deeper. If I don't get that information, I might not go as deep as to how I feel. But how I feel based on the lack of information is a poor decision.
1: Well, some of the activists and commentators, they're saying this partnership definitely hurts efforts on holding big corporations accountable for their actions.
0: Yeah, absolutely. Now, so if you're still riding with it, and I'm not sure if it was still a boycott. I had thought it ended, mm-hmm. but maybe it didn't. Or like you cite, we were on it and we're not getting off of it.
1: Yeah. It's not, you know.
0: I can't even remember. I can't even remember the last time I drove past a Denny's after what happened.
1: Yeah. You know
0: what certain things stick in your brain. You're like,
1: Like how it used to be, like, let's go there. It's like, I really got hungry. I almost cursed.
0: I got options.
1: Yeah.
0: WDK is the Wake Club. Good morning.
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0: When you turn the radio on, what you say? You say this right here. Oh! Drop that joint. 103.9 WDK Shock and Sean. Easy out there. You know what it is, how it's going down, right? Today is National What Day Today? You want to know that so bad, right? Fresh Vegetables Day Today. How fly is that, right? Fresh Vegetables. I'm going to hit you with another one, though. I'm going to hit you with some flavor right here, right? Waterfall Day Today. Waterfall. Nice waterfalls all over the place, right? Got a real big one down the street. Niagara Falls, we call it. So fly, so historical. That's right there. Just everybody wants to go see Niagara Falls. Y'all got it right down the street. Y'all take it for granted. You know, people around the world be like, I want to go to the falls. I want to go to the falls. But you've been there so long, so much, so many times that you don't think nothing of it. But it's a big waterfall right down the block, y'all. You know what I'm saying? So it's Waterfalls Day Today and Fresh Vegetables Day Today, right? Got the flavors, of course. And I'll tell you what, man. I got the niceness. I'm talking about July 25th, ESL Ballpark, Rick Ross, the boss. You see him on that social media. He got that jet out the shop, boy. Y'all say, Rick said, y'all gonna stop clowning him. Uncle Murder, he said Uncle Murder was clowning so much that he had to go ahead and make a video about it. You know what I'm saying? He got that jet out and he's ready. He's gonna be here. It's gonna be July 25th. It's gonna be going right down. You don't wanna miss it, right? I'm telling you, log on to WDKSforMoreInformation.com. Who's there right now? Oh, let me take a pause for the calls, all right?
1: Rochester, wake up with the Wake Up Club Wednesday morning. We made it to the middle of the week, and it is a What Would You Do Wednesday? 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We'll have Dr. Stacy Killings in with Mental Health Matters during a water cooler and your traffic and weather updates all morning long. It all begins 5 a.m. with the Wake Up Club, only on 103.9 WDKX.
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1: It will be another beautiful day for your Tuesday. Sunny skies, a warm and pleasant day. High temperatures today in the upper 70s. Tonight, cloudy skies. Showers developing in the overnight period, low near 56. And some morning showers for your Wednesday, otherwise becoming partly sunny. High temperatures, upper 70s. 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I'm Chief Meteorologist Richard McCullough on 103.9 WDKX. 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
2: 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It is essential that you report the suspected leak and not assume that someone else already has. RG&E will respond quickly to ensure that you and your family are safe. 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

0: Yeah. Oh, yeah. When the last time you heard this right here? Huh? Taking you way back. Heavy 90s on the flavor mix right today. You know what I'm saying? I haven't heard it in a while, so I know you didn't either, right? The only way you're going to get this type of sound, you put your own playlist together, right? Yes, exactly. Exactly. Exactly. Exactly. 103.9, baby. The day is national what? I told you earlier. Fresh Veggies Day today and Waterfalls Day. Today is Tuesday, so we got the niceness coming up. My man AT, better known as R2, the best ride home. 3 to 7, holding it down real nice. You don't want to turn that down. Matter of fact, you can keep it on because you can put it right in your mobile device, your app, whatever, you know what I'm saying? So just you can keep it rocking in the background while you're doing other things, you know? So it's fly. Whole bunch of different type of streams of music on there and everything. Nigga Joe Dean hit me right now. Come on, yeah, man. Rocking out without a doubt. You already know what it is. Invasion heavy in the building right now. Cuzzo, what up? What up? Easy, easy, easy. You already know the flavor, right? As I take the pause for the calls, come back with niceness. I'm on the Instagram Live, DJ with the Wise Code. Follow me and I'll follow you right back. WDKX.com. 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You know what I'm saying? So y'all safe it up, and I'm going to take a pause for the cards right here. 1039, 1039, 1039, 1039, 1039, 1039, 1039, 1039, 1039, 1039,
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1: It will be another beautiful day for you Tuesday. Sunny skies, a warm and pleasant day. High temperatures today in the upper 70s. Tonight, cloudy skies. Showers developing in the overnight period, low near 56. And some morning showers for your Wednesday, otherwise becoming partly sunny. High temperatures, upper 70s. 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I'm Chief Meteorologist Richard McCullough on 103.9 WDKX. Have a good day.
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0: 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This is Assemblyman Damon Meeks. It is an honor and a privilege to represent the 137th District in the New York State Assembly. When elected, I promise we'd accomplish great things working together as a community. I am excited to report that together we have brought over $300 million to our community. Promises made, promises kept. 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I, Damon Meeks, wholeheartedly embrace servant leadership and continue to engage community members as I work on your behalf. 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Vote early from June 13th to June 21st or on Election Day, June 23rd.
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0: 1039 WDKX thanks the New York State Legislative Task Force, NYSBLT, and especially New York State Senator Lee Webb of the 52nd Senate District and New York State Assemblyman Damon Meeks of the 137th District for honoring WDKX during their recent Black Music Month recognition celebration on the New York State Senate floor in our state's capital in Albany. They highlighted the fact that WDKX is the only Black-owned FM radio station in the entire state of New York. And they recognized our contributions and impact WDKX has had on the Rochester community for 52 years related to the history of Black music by promoting unity and pride among music enthusiasts of Black music across genres and generations in Rochester, New York State, and beyond. Once again, thanks to Assemblyman Damon Meeks of the 137th District and to New York State Senator Lee Webb from the 52nd Senate District. Thank you from 1039 WDKX.
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2: 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Promises made, promises kept. Vote to keep me, Damon Meeks, as your Assemblyman. 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
1: 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This is Assemblyman Damon Meeks. It is an honor and a privilege to represent the 137th District in the New York State Assembly. When elected, I promised we'd accomplish great things working together as a community. I am excited to report that together, we have brought over $300 million to our community. 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Vote early from June 13th to June 21st or on Election Day, June 23rd.
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1: Tonight, cloudy skies. Showers developing in the overnight period, low near 56. And some morning showers for your Wednesday, otherwise becoming partly sunny, high temperatures, upper 70s. 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I'm Chief Meteorologist Richard McCullough on 103.9 WDKX. Have a good day.

0: do Wednesday? 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We'll have Dr. Stacey Killings in with Mental Health Matters During a Water Cooler and your traffic and weather updates all morning long. 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
4: That's our congressman, Joe Morelli. He's always had our back. Right now, he's taking on Trump, fighting his corrupt policies, cuts to Medicaid, and reckless deployment of ICE. And House Minority Leader Hakeem Jeffries has entrusted Joe to protect our elections and defend our voting rights. Joe's fighting for Rochester, and he's never backing down.
5: I'm Joe Morelli, and I approve this message.
4: Paid for

0: 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Somebody tell them people Mr. Hem is here.
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2: 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They highlighted the fact that WDKX is the only Black-owned FM radio station in the entire state of New York. And they recognized our contributions and impact WDKX has had on the Rochester community for 52 years related to the history of Black music by promoting unity and pride among music enthusiasts of Black music across genres and generations in Rochester, New York State, and beyond. Once again, thanks to Assemblyman Damon Meeks of the 137th District and to New York State Senator Lee Webb from the 52nd Senate District. 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
1: Tonight, cloudy skies, showers developing in the overnight period, low near 56, and some morning showers for your Wednesday, otherwise becoming partly sunny, high temperatures upper 70s. 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I'm Chief Meteorologist Richard McCullough on 103.9 WDKX. 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

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Wednesday morning, we made it to the middle of the week, and it is a What Would You Do Wednesday. 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
7: Tonight, cloudy skies, showers developing in the overnight period, low near 56, and some morning showers for your Wednesday, otherwise becoming partly sunny, high temperatures, upper 70s. 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I'm Chief Meteorologist Richard McCullough on 103.9 WDKX. 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
8: 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This is Assemblyman Damon Meeks. It is an honor and a privilege to represent the 137th District in the New York State Assembly. When elected, I promised we'd accomplish great things working together as a community. I am excited to report that together, we have brought over $300 million to our community. 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The power of the people is stronger than the people in power. I, Damon Meeks, wholeheartedly embrace servant leadership and continue to engage community members as I work on your behalf. 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
1: Tonight, cloudy skies, showers developing in the overnight period, low near 56, and some morning showers for your Wednesday, otherwise becoming partly sunny, high temperatures upper 70s. 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I'm Chief Meteorologist Richard McCullough on 103.9 WDKX. 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

0: Rochester, wake up with the Wake Up Club Wednesday morning. We made it to the middle of the week, and it is a What Would You Do Wednesday. 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Find out what we're talking about with What Would You Do Wednesday at 7:30. We'll have Dr. Stacey Killings in with Mental Health Matters during a water cooler and your traffic and weather updates all morning long. 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